In Scotland, more than 160,000 units of blood are used each year. 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

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Do you need help? 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That's 0131 225 2727. Alcoholics Anonymous, you are not alone.

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0: Hi there. Nice to meet you. I'm Frank, and yes, I'm an alcoholic. But I'm 5 years sober. I'm sober because I came to Alcoholics Anonymous, a safe place where I found understanding and support from people who know what it's like to have problems with alcohol. They've walked in my shoes and built a community that embraces hope and healing. They've got a solution that works. I'm an example of that. How? Well, we go to meetings. Not like the ones you see in the telly. It's about connecting and sharing our experiences and learning from one another. We talk about our struggles, our victories, and the tools we use to maintain our sobriety. It's so empowering. We get a sponsor, a person who's just a little further ahead of us in recovery, and we go through the 12-step program of recovery. That's it. But it's not just about getting sober, it's about staying sober. When I came to Alcoholics Anonymous, I had my doubts. But 5 years on, a day at a time, I'm living proof. With the incredible support of the most incredible people, the strength I've found within myself and the tools of recovery, I've built a good life for myself, a life I'm proud of. Sobriety isn't just about quitting alcohol. It's about embracing a whole beautiful new way of living. If you're not sure, come and find out. That's perfectly okay. Alcoholics Anonymous provides a warm welcome, whether you think you're an alcoholic or just curious to find out more. But if alcohol is costing you more than just money, there's a seat for you. If you're scared or unsure, I was too. We all were. You're not alone. You're never alone once you come and join us. There's no interview, no forms to fill in, no questions asked. You just need to come listen. And that's all you need to do to make a start. It's easy to find us. Visit the Alcoholics Anonymous website or call our Scottish helpline to find us. 0131 225 2727. There are hundreds of meetings a week in Glasgow. So there's a meeting for you and near you. What have you got to lose? Alcoholics Anonymous didn't just save my life, it gave me a life worth living. 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That call might just set you free. 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You're not alone. Maybe see you at a meeting soon.
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You are not alone.

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You're listening to the Hospital Broadcasting Service. 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

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Remember just how good the feeling was. 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
2: From the Sky News Centre at 5. Wes Streeting, a likely Labour leadership contender, will see the embattled Prime Minister later. The Health Secretary and Sir Keir Starmer will meet on the morning of the King's speech. Nearly 100 MPs want him to go, while a similar number are publicly backing the PM. The Observer's political editor Rachel Sylvester thinks hanging on could be extremely damaging.
3: I've heard people suggest to me that there's a parallel with Joe Biden, where actually by sticking around he made it much, much harder for Kamala Harris to turn things around. And that is the sense that some in the Labour Party now have about Starmer.
2: Meanwhile, the King's speech will set out the government's plans for the next year as the uncertainty continues over the PM's leadership. Expected measures include changes to immigration, green energy and the NHS. More than 35 bills are due to be announced, including powers to renationalise British Steel. 10 people from remote South Atlantic islands connected to the cruise ship at the centre of the hantavirus outbreak are to be brought to the UK in case they develop the illness. The group had contact with some passengers on the MV Hondius who developed the illness. A new poll suggests almost two-thirds of Brits would support banning smoking in pub gardens. The charity Action on Smoking and Health also found strong backing for smoke-free bus stops, playgrounds and university campuses. To sport, and Southampton kept their hopes of championship promotion alive with a 2-1 extra-time victory over Middlesbrough in their playoff semi-final. Shea Charles scored the winning goal at St Mary's and defender Ryan Manning says they had to dig deep to get the victory.
4: Once we got back in the game, we started to get on top and I felt like we often puffed a bit. We didn't really have that killer final ball until Shea then put in a brilliant cross. We're probably the first ball of proper quality that went in. And thankfully he scores a lot of goals like that.
2: They will face Hull City at Wembley next week, and Big Breaks making a comeback after more than two decades. Paddy McGuinness will host it on BBC Two alongside snooker legend Stephen Henry. That's the latest. I'm Stevie Shillinglaw.
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7: Whoa, whoa, whoa, let's get together.
8: Hi, this time I'm getting together with an American singer, songwriter, guitarist, television host and actor. He was best known for a series of hits in the 60s and 70s and for hosting a musical and comedy variety show called The Glen Campbell Good Time Hour on CBS television from January 69 through to June 72.
7: Whoa, whoa, whoa, let's get together.
8: During his 50 years in the music business, Glen Campbell released more than 70 albums. He sold 45 million records worldwide and accumulated 12 gold albums, 4 platinum albums and 1 double platinum album. He placed a total of 80 songs on either the Billboard Country Chart, Billboard Hot 100 and the Adult Contemporary Chart. 29 of those made the top 10 and 9 reached the number 1 on at least one of those charts. Amongst those hits is this one, Universal Soldier, from his first hit from 1964.

at the age of four after his Uncle Boo gave him a Sears-bought $5 guitar as a gift, with his uncle teaching him the basics of how to play. Glenn has said that most of the family were musical. Everyone played and sang, so by the time he was six, he was performing on local radio stations. Dreams of the Everyday Housewife is a song recorded by Glenn Campbell in July 68 as the first single from his album Wichita Linesman, which was number three on the singles chart.

Glen Campbell continued playing guitar in his youth with no formal training and practice when he was not working in the cotton fields. He developed his talent by listening to radio and records and considered Django Reinhardt amongst his most admired guitarists, whom he called the most awesome player he had ever heard. He dropped out of school at 14 to work in Houston alongside his brothers, installing insulation and then later working at a gas station. Here's a song written by Jimmy Webb, originally recorded by Johnny Rivers in 1965, and it was covered by Glenn in 1967. His version reached number 2 on the Billboard Hot Country Singles chart and won 2 awards at the 10th Annual Grammys. Frank Sinatra called it the greatest torch song he'd ever written. By the

time I get to Phoenix. The greatest torch song ever written by Jimmy Webb. In 1958, Glen Campbell formed his own band, the Western Wranglers. They worked hard, sometimes 6 or 7 nights a week, but there was no specific goals or big dreams for them. Here's another Jimmy Webb song now called Wichita Linesman. It was recorded by Glenn with backing from members of the Wrecking Crew. Jimmy Webb's inspiration for the lyrics came when he was driving along the rural southwestern Oklahoma roads. At the time, many telephone companies were county-owned utilities and their linesmen were county employees. Heading westward on a straight country road into the setting sun, he drove past a seemingly endless line of telephone poles, each looking exactly the same as the last. Then, in the distance, he noticed the silhouette of a solitary linesman atop a pole. He described it as the picture of loneliness. Jimmy Webb then put himself on top of that pole and put the phone in his hand as he considered what the linesman was saying into the receiver.

1960, Glen Campbell moved to Los Angeles to become a session musician. That October, he joined the Champs, an American rock and roll band. Then by January 61, he had found a daytime job at the publishing company American Music, writing songs and recording demos. Because of these demos, he was soon in demand as a session musician and became part of a group of studio musicians later known as the Wrecking Crew. Glen's recording of Galveston, released in 69, was perceived as being a Vietnam War protest song. But he performed it in up-tempo, conveying more of a general message. The protagonist is a soldier, as shown in the original promotional video, with Glen dressed up in military outfit. Jimmy Webb, the composer, described it as an anti-war song and challenged that Glen's version of his song and the notion that it was in any way a patriotic song. According to Jimmy Webb, the song is about a guy who's caught up in something he doesn't quite understand and would rather be somewhere else.

In the early days as a session musician, Glen Campbell played on recordings by Bobby Darin, Ricky Nelson, Dean Martin, Nat King Cole, The Monkees, Nancy Sinatra, Merle Haggard, Frank Sinatra, Phil Spector and Elvis Presley too. He befriended Elvis when he helped record the soundtrack for Viva Las Vegas in 1964. He later said that both Elvis and himself were brought up in the same humble way, picking cotton and looking at the north end of a southbound mule. Try a Little Kindness is a song recorded by Glenn, which became a hit in three different music charts. It peaked at number two for 1 week in the Hot Country Charts and went to number one for a week on the Hot Adult Contemporary Chart, as well as peaking at number 23 on the Billboard Hot 100.

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1: Let's get together. I'm getting together with the music of Glen Campbell. This song, I Want to Live, written by John D. Loudermilk and recorded by Glen, was the first of five number ones on the country chart for him.

December 1964 to early March 65, Glen Campbell was a touring member of the Beach Boys, filling in for Brian Wilson, playing bass guitar and singing falsetto harmonies. After he hosted a 1968 summer replacement for television's The Smothers Brothers Comedy Hour variety show, he was then given the opportunity to host his own weekly variety show, The Glen Campbell Good Time Hour, which ran from January 69 to June 72. During the late 60s and early 70s, Glen Campbell released a long series of singles and appeared in the movies, notably True Grit in 1969 with John Wayne and Norwood in 1970 with Kim Darby. Let's listen now to a song made famous by the Everly Brothers, which was covered by Glen and Bobby Gentry in 69. This is All I Have to Do Is Dream.

0: 1972, Glen Campbell remains a regular on television. He co-starred in a made-for-television movie, Strange Homecomings, in 1974 with Robert Culp and up-and-coming teen idol Leif Garrett. He hosted a number of television specials, including the 1976's Down Home, Down Under with Olivia Newton-John. And he co-hosted the American Music Awards from 76 to 78, headlined the 1979 NBC special Glen Campbell Back to Basics with guest stars Seals and Croft and Brenda Lee. He was also a guest on many network talk and variety shows, including Donnie and Marie and the Tonight Show starring Johnny Carson. Honey Come Back is a song written by Jimmy Webb and recorded by Glen in the 1970s, the second single from his album Try a Little Kindness.
1: Honey, I know I've said it too many times before. I said I'd never say it again. I guess I should say anything at all, since you're supposed to belong to him. But I just can't let you go without telling you just how much I love you.

guess that's about all I gotta say. So I'm just gonna take my bags and I'm gonna walk. I know those bright lights are calling, honey. Big fine cars and fancy cars. But if you ever want somebody to just love you, and someday you just may, just give me a call. You know where I am.

Glen Campbell, Good Time Album is the 19th album Byam released in 1970, which contained a cover of It's Only Make Believe, a song written by Jack Nance and Conway Twitty, which was released originally in 1958. The single topped both the US and the UK singles chart and was Conway Twitty's only number one single on the pop charts. The song's lyrics describe the thoughts and feelings of a man who's in a one-way relationship. He has a girlfriend, but she doesn't love him and only stays in the relationship for appearances, a fact of which he's painfully aware. He hopes and prays that at some point in the future, the woman who he's in love with will return his love, but laments that at present, it's only make-believe. People

Rolling Stone Cowboy was Glen Campbell's largest selling single and one of his best known recordings. Initially with over 2 million copies sold, enjoying huge popularity with both country and pop audiences when it was released in 1975. Glen Campbell had heard songwriter Larry Weiss's version on the radio when he was on tour in Australia, so he decided to learn a song, and then soon after his return to the United States, he went along to Capitol Records where he approached them about a great new song. Rhinestone Cowboy continues to be used in TV shows and films, including Desperate Housewives, Daddy Daycare and High School High. Several music writers noted that Glen Campbell's identified strongly with the subject matter of the song, survival, and making it, particularly when the chips are down. The song is about a veteran artist who's aware that he's more than paid his dues during his career, but still surviving, and someday he'll shine like a rhinestone cowboy.

A song now written and recorded by Alan Toussaint, from his 1975 album Southern Nights, which was later recorded by Glenn in 1977. It reached number one on three separate US charts. The lyrics of Southern Nights were inspired by childhood memories Alan Toussaint had of visiting relatives in the Louisiana backwoods, which often entailed storytelling under star-filled nighttime skies. When Glenn Campbell heard Toussaint's version, he immediately identified with the lyrics, which reminded him of his own youth growing up on a farm. So he recorded it in October 76 with slightly modified lyrics. In late April 1977, the track reached number one on the Billboard Hot 100 pop chart, making it his second and last number one.

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2: Country Boy, You've Got Your Feet in L.A. is a song recorded by Glen Campbell in 1975 as the second and final single from the album Rhinestone Cowboy. This was his fifth number one on the Easy Listening chart, and it went to number 11 on the Billboard Hot 100.

Marvel made history in 1967 by winning 4 Grammys in the country and pop categories. For Gentle in My Mind, they received 2 awards in the country and western. And By the Time I Get to Phoenix did the same in pop. 3 of his earlier hits won Grammy Hall of Fame awards in 2000, 2004 and 2008, while Glenn himself won the Grammy Lifetime Achievement Award in 2012. He has trophies for Male Vocalist of the Year from both the Country Music Association and the Academy of Country Music. And he also took the CMA's top award as 1968's Entertainer of the Year. Glenn also played a supporting role in the film True Grit in 69, which earned him a Golden Globe nomination for the Most Promising Newcomer. He also sang the title song, which was nominated for an Academy Award. The second single from Glenn's 40th album, Letter to Home, in 1984 was A Lady Like You, which reached number 4.

Campbell was in fact married four times, and he fathered five sons and three daughters, ranging from 1956 to 1986. His first wife was Diane Kirk. After divorcing in 59, he married Billie Jean Nunley, who filed for divorce in 75. And then in 1976, he married Sarah Barg, and they were divorced in 1980. Immediately after that, Glenn began a relationship with fellow country artist Tanya Tucker, who was 22 years his junior. The relationship was marked by frequent tabloid gossips and articles. In 1982, he married Kimberly Kim Woolen. They went on a blind date in 1981 when she was a Radio City Music Hall rockette. Together, they had three children, Cal, Shannon and Ashley. And all three of them joined Glenn on the stage starting in 2010 as part of his touring band. It's Just a Matter of Time was a popular song written by Brooke Benton in 1959, which was a number three on the Hot 100 pop charts, the first in a string of hits for Brooke Benton that ran through to 1970. In 85, Glenn Campbell, at the time on the roster of Atlantic America Records, recorded his version and released that as a single.

2005, Glen Campbell was inducted into the Country Music Hall of Fame, and in 2008 he returned to his signature label Capitol to release his new album Meet Glen Campbell. It's just a matter. With this album he branched off into a difficult musical direction, covering artists and tracks from people like Travis, U2, Tom Petty and Heartbreakers, Jackson Browne and Foo Fighters. This was his first release in Capitol in over 15 years. The first single, a cover of Green Day's Good Riddance, Time of Your Life, was released in 2008.

his late 2010 Alzheimer's diagnosis, Glen Campbell embarked on a final goodbye tour with three of his children joining him in his backup band. However, he was too ill to travel to Australia and New Zealand in the summer of 2012, and his final show was on November the 30th, 2012, in Napa, California. Walking in the Sun is the 46th album of Glen. It includes the single She's Gone, Gone, Gone, which was his last top 10 hit in the country music charts, where it reached number 6.

hope you've enjoyed listening to the music of Glen Campbell and that you'll join me, Norman Ross, next time. I'll leave you with a song co-written by him, which was released on September 30, 2014, for the soundtrack to the documentary Glen Campbell, I'll Be Me, which focuses on his diagnosis of Alzheimer's disease and his final tour, which was the inspiration behind the song. Many people asked him about Alzheimer's and how he felt about it. He didn't talk too much about it, but he did say, "I don't know what everyone's worried about. It's not like I'm going to miss anyone anyway." He became a patient in the Alzheimer's long-term care and treatment facility in 2014 and died August 8, 2017 at the age of 81. Finally, this is "I'm Not Gonna Miss You."

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2: From the Sky News Centre at 6. As the Prime Minister battles to save his job, he'll hold talks with leadership challenger Wes Streeting later. The Health Secretary is seen as one of the frontrunners to replace Sir Keir Starmer in Number 10. Four ministers have resigned and joined nearly 90 backbench MPs, urging the PM to stand down. Former Home Secretary Lord Blunkett is calling on MPs to calm down.
3: Either we have to settle and Keir Starmer can demonstrate that he can actually pull this round, or there has to be a timetable, and that timetable would have to be rapid enough not to damage the interests of the country. We're in a mess as a country, and my party, sadly, is in a mess as well.
2: Meanwhile, the government says it's looking to restore hope in the King's speech later. Ministers will set out their plans for their next legislative agenda. 10 British nationals from South Atlantic Islands connected to the hantavirus-stricken cruise ship will be brought to the UK. Once here, they'll be put into self-isolation. More parents are now budgeting for their daughters' egg freezing as fertility concerns grow across the UK. The group TFP found nearly half of women say cost is stopping them from freezing their eggs. Dr. James Hopkinson is UK medical director at the organisation.
4: It's something that needs to be on the agenda of every young person, male or female. And if you are thinking of delaying fertility and having a family, it's really important to have some baseline tests to make informed decisions.
2: Southampton kept their hopes of a return to the Premier League alive with a 2-1 extra-time win over Middlesbrough. They'll face Hull City in the Championship playoff final at Wembley next week. And Israel's qualified for Saturday's final of the Eurovision Song Contest in Austria. Ireland, Iceland, the Netherlands, Spain and Slovenia are all boycotting because of the country's participation. That's the latest. I'm Faye De Silva.
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6: Hello again and welcome along to the A to Z of Pop with me, Richard Smith. Now, during the next hour, I'll be featuring songs and artists from the 1960s to today whose name or title begins with the same letter.

Also on the programme today, I'm going to be taking an A to Z look at the letter L with performances by artists including Labyrinth, Annie Lennox, The Flower Pot Men, Harry Styles, Ronan Keating and Leanne Rimes, Avril Lavigne and Liquid Gold. And if that wasn't enough, during the show, I'll also be introducing you to our brand new feature, same title, different song, but there's more about that later. Anyway, all you have to do for the next hour is to just settle back, relax and stay tuned to us here on your favourite station for the A to Z of Pop. And to get us off and running today, and we're going to start with a tune from 1975 originally. It hit the charts in the UK in 1976 and got to number 4 for Donna Summer. She loves to love you, baby.

Thank you. Yeah, Timothy Lee McKenzie. Yeah, that doesn't cover hell, does it? Let the Sunshine does. And his stage name is Labyrinth. Yeah, there you are, you see, from 2010, a number three hit on the UK charts for him. And as I say, Let the Sunshine. Donna Summer, and if you're going to get a record into the top end of the charts in the UK, get it banned. That's the way. It was banned by the

BBC for its suggestive content. Donna Summer's Love to Love Your Baby got as high as number 4 in 1976. And very nice it was too. I don't know why, but Annie Lennox will tell us.

came from her debut solo album Diva, 1992, remembered here on your favourite station with Annie Lennox. And why? Now, if you've just tuned in our way, hello there, it's the A to Z of Pop with me, Richard Smith. And on the show today, we're looking at song titles and artists that all begin with the same letter of the alphabet. Now, the focus of our attention today is on the letter L, you see. Annie Lennox, Labyrinth, Love to Love You Baby, Let the Sunshine, that's how it all works. So please do stay with us if you can, right here on your favourite radio station for some more from the files of the A to Z of Pop. I tell you what, let's all go to San Francisco, shall we? That's a great idea. We'll go with the Flower Pot Men, because they're on the way as well. And then we'll spend a bit of time with the last of the famous international playboys, shall we?

Morrissey with the last of the famous international playboys, not easy to say with a mouthful of teeth like mine. And before that, we were all off to San Francisco with the Flowerpot Men and the lead singer Tony Burrows, who is also part of the Ivy League, get this, White Plains, Brotherhood of Man, Edison Lighthouse, First Class and the Pipkins. Talk about putting yourself around a bit. Meanwhile, here's Harry Styles with his late night talking.

0: English guitarist and composer who normally composes classical material, William Lovelady, in 1979 had that in the charts at number 12 in the UK. Reggae for it now, Bill Lovelady. That's how it went under. Very nice, it was too. Terrific stuff. And before that, from Harry's House, it was Harry Styles, and he was Late Night Talking. Well, as you've probably gathered so far, you're in tune with the A to Z of Pop with me, Richard Smith. It's a look at the songs and the stars from the 60s to today that begin with the same letter of the alphabet. And today we're looking at titles and artists beginning with the letter L. And coming up in the second half of the show, we've got even more hits and memories for you. Just like this.
1: 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Stopping today at the

0: even go.
1: She had not been 2 weeks from shore when down on her a right whale bore. The captain called all hands and swore.
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1: Now, that sounds all right to me, so please do stay with us for the next 30 minutes or so right here on your favourite station for much more from the files of the A to Z of Pop, where it's time now for this.
2: Richard Smith's A to Z of Pop. Same title, different song.
1: And that's exactly how it sounds. Using today's letter L, I've trawled through the record library here at the studio and found two songs which have the same title but are completely different songs. So here's the first one of today's selection covering that letter L. It's Ronan Keating and Leanne Rimes all together, just for you.

0: It was originally released in 1992 by Bananarama. It was jazzed up a little bit by Stock Aitken and Waterman, who wrote it originally with Bananarama, and given the treatment by Steps in 1998, reaching a high of number 6. And before that, it was Ronan Keating and Leanne Rimes all together. And, their version, written in part by Ronan Keating, of Last Thing on My Mind. You see, same title, different song.
1: Richard Smith's A to Z of Pop. Same title, different song.

0: Canadian singer-songwriter Avril Lavigne from 2003 with a Grammy-nominated tune, I'm With You. Didn't actually win the Grammy, but anyway, good enough to make this programme. Avril Lavigne, you see, it begins with L. And before that, from 2018, from the LP Poster Girl, it was Swedish singer Zara Larsson and Ruin My Life. I don't think it did, I'll be honest. I don't think it did for anybody from 2018. Anyway, we'll move on. If you've just tuned in our way, hello there, it's the A to Z of Pop with me, Richard Smith. And now on the show today, we're looking at song titles and artists that all begin with the same letter of the alphabet. And as you've probably worked out, the object of our attentions today is the letter L. You see, Avril Lavigne, Zara Larsson, Last Thing on My Mind. That's how it all works. It's ever so simple. It's the only way they will let me do it. So please do stay with us if you can, right here on your favourite station for some more from the files of the A to Z of Pop. Now, what can you tell me about a New Zealand sea shanty called Wellerman? It's all right, I'll wait. Not a lot? Okay, I'll try and help you along there. There's an 1800s folk song which was revived in the early 2020s by a group called The Longest Johns from Bristol, who consisted of Andy Yates, Dave Robinson, Jonathan Darley, Robbie Satin, Josh Boker and Anna Cornish. And they had this in the charts for 1 week and 1 week only at number 37. It's their version of Wellerman.
1: There once was a ship that put to sea, and the name of that ship was the Billy of Tea. The winds blew hard about it down, blow me bully boys blow. Soon may the Wellerman come to bring us sugar and tea and rum. One day when the tonguing is done, we'll take our leave and go.
2: She had not been 2 weeks from shore when down on her a right whale bore. The captain called all hands and swore he'd take that whale in.

0: It started out as My Rainbow Valley by Robert Knight, the American singer, but done there by The Love Affair in 1968, and The Love Affair, Rex Brayley, Maurice Bacon, Mick Jackson, Steve Ellis, Lynton Guest and Morgan Fisher, and the female voice amongst it was Sue Glover. If you wanted to know, I'm full of useless information, me. But it was Rainbow Valley, The Love Affair. The Longest Johns before that from 2021. And Hey Ho, The Well A Man Come and all that sort of carry on. So there we are. That almost concludes our look at the letter L for today. I simply have no idea where that time goes, you know.
1: Today's edition of the A to Z of Pop was produced and presented by Richard Smith. 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
0: Now that sounds like a plan to me, and I'm going to do that just as soon as I get home. Anyway, I really do hope that you've enjoyed the last hour, rediscovering all those hits and memories. It's been a bit of all right, hasn't it? Yeah, I thought so as well, thank you. Until the next time then, this is Richard Smith saying thank you very much indeed for your company on the programme today. And it's on to my final tune for this time around, and we're going to finish with a big tune from 1980, a number two hit for Ellie Hope, Ray Knott, Wally Eddie Roth and Sid Twynham, who together were known as Liquid Gold, and they're going to dance yourself dizzy. Thanks for listening, I'll see you later. Take care, ta-ra!

a piano version to begin this hour of music. I am Gordon Boyle. This is the Hospital Broadcasting Service. On this occasion, I'm going to be playing versions of well-known chart music which use violin and piano. This will be an hour of challenges for you to recognise and name the tracks being played. So be ready for your knowledge to be tested in this lyric-free hour. We began with one you must have recognised, We Will Rock You. Fans of the band Keane, I'm sure we will recognise this next composition.

The piano version we just heard was initially from the Keane album Hopes and Fears. I'm sure you know it was entitled Somewhere Only We Know. If you didn't know that one, don't worry. One that's normally famous for a guitar sequence is this alternate version.

Now that one is very famous, but I'm sure that you will remember it sounding more like this. Yes, the 1988 Guns N' Roses hit Sweet Child of Mine. One by French DJ and composer David Guetta is here now, but which singer would normally accompany this song? The answer is coming up.

0: 2011 was the year of release by David Guetta, the track called Titanium. I'm not sure if you'll recognise the singer who normally accompanies that track, but for a further clue...
1: You shot it.
0: Yes, well done if you remember the singer, the Australian singer known as Sia. Another dance artist and producer, this time with an album entitled Stories, was someone called Tim Bergling. Now, I'm not going to ask you to name the music, but I am going to ask you what Tim Bergling's stage name was. I'll tell you the answer after we hear the violin version of Without You.

quite a haunting track, which I personally love. Without You, I mentioned the person who produced the track in 2015 was Tim Berling. His stage name was Avicii. Now, I don't know about you, but I reckon this next one could be mistaken for something that Russ Conway had created, but I promise you that it wasn't. It was something borrowed from a Canadian rock band called Nickelback.

Brilliant, the piano version of the Nickelback song Rockstar. 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If tickling the ivories and fiddling with your fiddle isn't your thing, don't panic. Your choice of music can be played every evening on the Open Line Request Programme. 0141 221 4043 is the number to dial. 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We'll be delighted to hear from you.

Unmistakable and haunting as well, I'm sure you'll agree, the piano version of the 1995 Oasis modern classic, Wonderwall. Now, I mentioned earlier a certain person, so it'd be a shame not to mention again Russ Conway. But which game is this next track named after? Once again, which game is this next track named after? If you're one who's used to gambling, you may know the answer already.

Trevor Herbert Stanford, better known as Russ Conway, the track name of the one we just heard, was the 1959 number one single, Roulette. Back to more modern music now, inspired by a track from an album entitled Enema of the State, see if you can name this track and the band with which it's most associated.

Yes, the song All the Small Things was the track name I was looking for. The band it was recorded by was Blink-182. And time now for two in a row, starting with one made famous by the Foo Fighters.

A melody that has provided many a football chant in recent years, Seven Nation Army, made famous by the White Stripes, of course, and before that, inspired from the Foo Fighters album The Colour and Shape, the track entitled Everlong. Held off the number one spot in the UK by the Pharrell Williams track Happy, can you tell me the name of this next one that was brought to us all by a legend? I'll tell you just very shortly.

I mentioned it had been brought to us by a legend, namely John Legend, the track All of Me, which I'm sure you will have recognised. And it would be a shame not to include this from another legend of music, Scott Joplin. Known for its inclusion in the movie The Sting, what is the name of this?

One that dates back to 1902. The name of the track, of course, was The Entertainer by Scott Joplin. Now for another that will test your knowledge, initially by Sam Smith, I'm sure you'll soon be able to tell me the name of this track.

I know him affectionately as Smiler, Sam Smith, Stay With Me. On to the songbook of Taylor Swift now, another instrumental version where the absence of lyrics could be described as a blank space.

Blank Space, the instrumental version of the Taylor Swift track. Sadly, that's all I have time for in this hour of music. The music during this hour has been provided by talent, including the Brooklyn Duo and the Piano Guys, among many others. But one who brought piano music to life in 1996 was a person called Robert Miles. Regular listeners may know that I like to push the boundaries. So while you think I'm going to leave you with the track Children, I'm actually going to leave you with the track Fable. Until next time, from me, Gordon Boyle, take care and thanks for listening. Bye for now.

Duran Duran, Girls on Film. And just before that, we had Madonna with Vogue. But let's get back to your request. This is a lovely, lovely song by an artist with an incredible voice, unmistakable as soon as you hear it. It is a request from Morag, and she would like to dedicate this song to her family and all of the staff at the hospital that she is in. So here we go. Let's get back to the requests. It is Louis Armstrong and one of my favourite songs. It's a Wonderful World. It's a Wonderful World.

Louis Armstrong with What a Wonderful World. Well, I don't know why I'm finding that so. What a Wonderful World. A lot of alliteration there that's tripping me up, but an excellent song choice nonetheless. And that was selected by Morag, and that was for her family and all of the staff. So thank you very much, Morag. And that takes us into our second hour of the programme. I can't believe it. It's all going by so fast. But if you would like to hear one of your requests for someone special, then please do get in touch with me. The number is 077-56-434-225, or you can drop us an email, studio@hbs.org.uk. We would love to hear from you. It's Steph here. I know that you usually have the lovely Hannah Sweeney for Tuesday's open line, but I am sitting in this week. I hope you don't mind, and I hope you'll get in touch and share some of your special music requests with me. And with that in mind, let's move on to the next one. This is a classic. It's always a very popular choice, and for good reason. So this is a request from Eric for his wife Val, and it is the iconic John Denver with Country Roads. Please do enjoy.

Take Me Home, Country Roads by John Denver. And that was a request from Eric for his wife, Val. So I hope you both enjoyed that. And if you are listening and would love to get one of your special requests on, please send me a wee text. The number is 07756 434 225. Would love to hear from you and get a special song played out for you. Now, we are going to play one of my tracks just now. It's one that I used to listen to a lot in my youth, but it was involved in a certain game that we would play. Now, when you hear it, you might know what game I mean, but it's all very fun, and it also features, funnily enough, it features in the movie Moulin Rouge, but it's a very, very dramatic theatrical version, as you'd expect if it's in the Moulin Rouge. So here we go. It is The Police, and it's Roxanne. Please enjoy.

Frank Sinatra, Let's Face the Music and Dance. And before that, we had The Police with Roxanne. Hope you enjoyed those choices. I couldn't help but tap my toes to Old Blue Eyes there. But we have got a double request from Thelma, and she is after

Love Me Tender by Elvis, and that's for her husband, Alan. And I'm going to probably butcher the name of the second request, but just bear with me. Cavalleria Rusticana by Mascagni. That's Thelma's second request, and that's for all her family. So I'm going to play those back to back for you. We'll start with a bit of Elvis Presley, Love Me Tender. So I hope that you are listening into this, Thelma. And if not, you can always listen back online. So here we go. Let's kick it off with Elvis and Love Me Tender.

That was a beautiful piece of music. I'm very glad that I got to hear that. And that was, of course, one of two requests from Thelma, who I forgot to mention is in Ward 10A. So the first was Elvis Presley, Love Me Tender, and that was for her husband, Alan. And then that piece of music that you just heard there. So forgive me again if I don't pronounce it correctly, but Cavalleria Rusticana, and that's by Pietro Mascagagni. Sorry, I'm going to really need to work on it. I'm assuming it looks Italian. And the thing is, I love Italian food, but yeah, pronunciation is not quite there. But that was for all your family, Thelma. So I hope that you enjoyed that, because I certainly did. What a beautiful piece of music, and just an opportunity to slow down and just be a little bit mindful. It is about 20 past nine, so we are quietening down, aren't we? Now, if you want to get your request into me, you still have time, so please do just give me a text. The number is 077 56 434 225. You can also get me on email. It's studio@hbs.org.uk. Let's get the next request on. So this is from Elizabeth, and she is in Ward 10B, and she is looking for a bit of Daniel O'Donnell for her mum, Violet. And the song that she has chosen is Home to Donegal. So I hope you enjoy this one, Elizabeth. This is for your mum, Violet.

lovely tune there, Home to Donegal by Daniel O'Donnell, and that was a request from Elizabeth from Ward 10B for her mum Violet. Lovely, thank you so much for getting in touch. And that number again, if you want to put in a request and get a special song played for a special someone, then you can text me on 077 56 434 225. So there's still time to get some requests in if you fancy it. Now, a little bit of a gear change. This is just a song that I had heard the other day, and I'd just forgotten about it. I just hadn't heard it in a while. And I thought, do you know what? I'll see if I can get it played out on Tuesday's Open Line. So here we go, a little bit of Whitney. It's a little bit of a bop, and I hope you like it as much as I do.

0: Whitney Houston there with It's Not Right, But It's Okay. And I'm pleased to say that I have been able to find the second request that came from Beth. Now, she'd wanted two tracks by Kris Kristofferson. We were able to play one of them, me and Bobby McGee, and that was for all the staff at the hospital that she's in. But we were struggling to get the other one, but now we've got it. And it's Sunday Morning Coming Down, and Beth, you had picked this for your husband, Owen. So I'm really glad we were able to find it and get it on for you. So here it is, Sunday Morning Coming Down.
1: Well, I woke up Sunday morning with no way to hold my head. Didn't hurt. And the beer I had for breakfast wasn't bad, so I had one more for dessert.

Sunday Morning Coming Down by Kris Kristofferson, and that was a request that came in from Beth for her husband Owen. So I'm really pleased, as I say, that we managed to find that. And we have found another song. Now, it's not quite the version that Rose had initially requested. It's a song called Absent Friends, and you'd requested it by the artist Dominic Kerwin. We have managed to find a version by the Furies, and this is for your family and friends, Rose. So I hope you can enjoy this version just as much. This is Absent Friends for your family and your friends.

That was Absent Friends by the Furies, and that was for Rose, for her family and friends. So I hope that you enjoyed that. I know it wasn't quite the version that you had originally requested, but I'm glad that we could get a version out for you. And let's keep going with requests. We are obviously on until 10 o'clock. We are rapidly approaching the end of this week's open line on a Tuesday. There's still a little bit of time if you want to get a request into me. I'd love to hear from you. The number is 07756 434 225. And now the next request comes from Joseph, and it's for his wife Teresa, and he would like to hear Perry Como, Some Enchanted Evening. Well, Joseph, I would love to play it for you and for your wife Teresa.

That was a gorgeous song, Perry Como, Some Enchanted Evening. That was a request from Joseph for his wife, Teresa. Lovely to hear that. And thank you for sending that request in. It's obviously a very special song. Now, as we are winding down, we're coming close to 10 o'clock. I'm going to play some more chilled out tunes for you as well. So we'll continue that on. And this is a really good one. A nice relaxing one from Norah Jones.

0: Norah Jones, Don't Know Why there. Now, if you had put in a request for this evening's programme and you haven't heard it, then please do get in touch with us and we will do our very best to get it on for you tomorrow. We've had a couple of technical issues, so we might not be able to get your request played. There was a couple of ones that came through that we're struggling to get hold of, and as I say, technical issues are making that process even more tricky. But we will always do our best to get those songs on for you. So get in touch with us. A wee text, 07756 434 225, and we'll see if we can get that on for you tomorrow. And as I say, we are approaching the end of this week's show and this Tuesday evening's show. I really hope you have enjoyed the music, a mixture of requests and my own random inclinations for songs that I want to hear. And as I said before, we are winding down, and one of my favourite artists that was introduced to me by my dad when I was probably about 10 or 11 years old is Billie Holiday. So let's get a little bit of Billie. And this is back all the way from 1952. I Only Have Eyes For You.
1: The stars out tonight. I don't know if it's cloudy or bright.

fear from you. And I only have eyes for you. I don't know if we're in the garden or on a crowded avenue. You are here, so am I. Maybe millions of people go by.

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1: Well, I hope you have enjoyed this evening's Open Line. We have got one more request that I'm going to play for you. This is for Alfred, and it is Christ Be Our Light. And this version is by the Radley College Choir, and it was for all your family. And I'm sorry we couldn't play that earlier. We were just struggling to get hold of that. But here it is for you and for your family, Alfred. Please enjoy.

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3: From the Sky News Centre at 10. Wes Streeting's avoided reporters' questions after a 16-minute meeting with the Prime Minister at Downing Street. The House Secretary is one of the favourites to replace Sir Keir Starmer, who's facing calls to resign from nearly 90 MPs within his own party. But Home Office Minister Mike Tapp is urging colleagues to put the country first.
4: Every person that puts their head up and says that they don't have that confidence is a notch on the bedpost of Nigel Farage, because he's the only person benefiting from this. So we've got to unite, and I'm really pleased to see Keir Starmer standing firm on this.
3: Meanwhile, King Charles will set out the government's plans for the next year, which are thought to include reforms to the NHS and immigration. More than 35 bills are expected to be included in the speech this morning. The bodies of three women have been recovered from the sea off the coast of Brighton. Police say they were called to welfare concerns near Madeira Drive at 5:45 this morning. Officers are working to confirm their identities. There's a warning about the salt content of some of our favourite shop-bought sandwiches. A study's found 1 in 10 exceeded the recommended targets for daily intake and calories. Southampton will face Hull in the Championship playoff final thanks to a 2-1 extra time win against Middlesbrough. The clash had an extra edge after the South Coast club were charged by the EFL for allegedly spying on a Borough training session before the tie. Emotions were still running high afterwards as boss Tonda Eckert walked out of his post-match news conference.
5: There obviously is a lot of emotions and it's just a very crucial game, and you go down early on. I think it's never easy to then find your way back into the game, and I think the performance of the player speaks for itself.
6: Are you a treat?
7: Thank you very much. Let's show some respect.
3: And Israel's made it through to Saturday night's Eurovision Song Contest final. Noam Bertan was booed during his performance. That's the latest. I'm Faye De Silva.
8: Thank you. I'm actually quite looking forward to this Eurovision this year. One, because I ain't working for once in my life. Now, enough about me. Are you ready? Shall we get on with today's show?
9: Five.
8: Yep.
9: Four. Uh-huh. Three. Two. One.

0: Colin Turnbull.
1: Your number one DJ.
2: I'm not so sure about that, but thanks for the vote of confidence. So how are you? It's a lovely day out there, but don't be fooled. It's chilly, but it's nice and sunny. Well, it is where I am. And right now outside, and the way in, there's builders with scaffolding yet again, but hopefully there's no noises today. Right? I just would like one day without them banging and cluttering about somewhere, you know. Then we can hear all the songs. Well, you wouldn't be able to if I wouldn't witter all over them, would I?

Neil Diamond, one of our favourite artists in here, and one of the most requested artists as well. Definitely one of my favourites. It's a beautiful noise, not meaning my voice, but the music we play for you. Now, last night, me and Mrs. The boss, we decided to watch this thing called Believe Me About the Taxi Driver in London. We got into that, and before we knew it, it was very early in the morning. And I'll tell you what, I'm still bright-eyed and bushy-tailed just now. It's not really affecting me, but we'll see how it goes on. We've got one more episode that we're going to watch tonight. And then that's it, it's all gone. I don't want to ruin it for you, so I'll keep doom, as Del Boy would say. Now time for something lively to bring you up right now. Waking you up a wee bit today, you know, it's 10 o'clock. And we don't want you to miss Whose Eyes Is It Anyway at half 10. So here we go.

I did promise you lively. There you go. That's about as lively as we're getting today. Where you gonna sleep tonight? Maybe a smidgen more, you know. I don't want to tire you out just yet. So how are you? What did you get up to last night? Did you enjoy last night's show? If I get it wrong, but I'm sure that was Steph. And Steph had a great voice and she played some lovely music thanks to you. Now that's what it's all about here at HBS. You give us a wee call, 01412214043, and if there's nobody here to take the call, like the phone rings, we answer, we say hello, HBS, we take your song, we play it. If there's not, you leave us a voice message, right? The old style of leaving the answer phone message. Somebody will come in, write it down, then pass it in, right? But you can do one better. If you go into our page, right, I'm just going to... I've done this before, but I'll get it again in case nobody listens and forgets, right? On the HBS page, right, you've got home, you've got news, you've got about, schedule, listen, requests, contact, donate, volunteer, right? Now let's see if we can get it, right? Go to requests, right, and then press the button. And you go down to this bit here that says speak pipe at the bottom, right? I get excited the first time I saw that. I thought it was a steak pie. I'm pressing that, my favourite. So you press speak pipe and then it comes in, right? And then all you do is dead simple, right? You press the record button and you say what you want to say and then you send it to us. It could not be easier. Then you get your voice on the air and you can say it's for whoever you want, wherever they are, what ward we're in, the artist required, the song requested, and then send it off to us. And if you don't like it, just redo it. It's as simple as that, right? That's a newfangled way. It's called a voice note, right? Or you just send us a text. 077-56-434-225. Or if you're really into technology, send us an email. But, I mean, why would you? That just involves too much pressing buttons and then who knows what that would take you, you know? Remember these guys? And the half shell? Is it a half shell? Pepperoni pizza.

Partners in Crime with a K, yes, Turtle Power. Remember that one? Are they not all painters or something? And Michelangelo, Donatello. I'm sure there's some sort of thing going on there that I'm not aware of. Now, yes, the pigeon's at the window. We spoke about the pigeon a while ago. It just comes out and randomly bangs on the window at the back there. Well, there's no food today, that's for sure.

still feeling kind of guilty that I don't have anything for the pigeon that comes and batters on the window. We've got these biscuits, right? I'm having one, and the pigeon's getting the other one. And I've kind of squashed it up, took the shoe off, gave it a good battering in the packet, of course, and then sprinkled it in the window so that the pigeon can get some food. That's how in touch I am with nature, right? And all these things, they all need fed at some point. So Cal Fialco and hey, Matthew, he likes watching the A-Team, apparently. Now, in about 9 minutes or so, on the screen should be the eyes. And today's eyes, I've made it very easy, right? Because Peggy Mac always goes, I'm hopeless at these things, I can never get them. So Peggy, this one for you, right, it's for you today. And I'm saying that as I look straight into the microphone. Don't know why, but you will get this. It's so easy. Already this morning, right, I put it out there everywhere. It's on everywhere. People are getting it right straight away this morning. Now, if I go back onto that just now, we'll see how many people are actually guessing right now. Yeah, I mean technology. But right now, we shall see how many people are getting it. If only I could find it again, that would be the good bit. Here we go. I know exactly what it is now. Yeah, just as I thought, we have one already got it right. Before I've even posted it on the HBS page, right, it's out there. Now, if I sat and waited, Peggy would find it, and she might get it right. But, well, you guess, right? I'm going to have a bit of candy. Well, I've gave the bird half of my biscuit. It's not getting half my candy, right? No chance.

Oh, yes, Paolo Nutini and his candy there here on HBS Glasgow. Now, I'm going to be playing a couple of requests very soon. They're going to be coming through in the next 5 or 10 minutes, and then we're playing them for you, because that's what we do here on HBS. Now, before I go any further, remember that band for years ago that went Albuquerque? Yeah. Is this the same band? I wonder. Because I don't know everything, right? Don't know everything about all bits of music, but I'm sure. It's not a hot dog, jumping frog, Albuquerque, that one. That's the same band. Hey, Manhattan.

So as we approach the 10:30 mark, are you ready to do it? I know I am today. If you're ready, let's go for it, shall we? It should be on your page right about now, so let's have a wee look, shall we? As we wait for my face to change, right? I've been waiting for that all my life, it's never happened yet. Any second now. That's the bit that I wait on, right? Just so I can tell you about it, you know? Not yet. Anyway, once you get the eyes, right, I can see them. And I am on my page. Oh, yes. Let's have a look. Oh. Well done, Lee. Lee's on with Daniel now. Both of them got it right within seconds of seeing it. I didn't know this would be easy today, you know. Something about this person. I mean, I may as well tell you it's a female in case you're struggling, right? You know? No human grace, your eyes without a face. Once you get it, all you have to do is either comment below who you think it is or text the show 077 56 434 225, and as we check again, it should be there now. Yes, there we go. Almost instantaneous, you know, a minute and a half later. Automated my eye. Right, so if you know who those beautiful eyes are with a lovely set of careful now, eyebrows and eyelashes, beautiful brown eyes, oh that's my one I'm looking at, sorry. I'm blue eyed, this one's got brown eyes. If you think you know, text the show or comment below. That's how it goes, sorry. Corny rhyming there, yeah. Right then, so when you think you know who it is, you know what you gotta do, right? It's dead simple. In the meantime, we shall get on with some more music, shall we? This from the movie that I think every time people watch it, it kind of gives them that wee bit of get up and go, I can dance, I can do this, I can boogie. I'm like that. No, I'm not. I'm being honest. Right?

Patrick Swayze, She's Like the Wind. Well, open the window then. Now, we spoke about this a long while ago, right, about the mobile phones listening to what we're saying, right? Especially if you mention what platform you're using, right, and you talk directly to it, but they are listening all the time. Like, if I mention right now, oh, I'm thinking about chicken tikka for my lunch, it'll start looking for places that sell chicken tikka. Especially if I says to the phone and mentioned the platform it's on, but I'm not going to do that, because then it wakens up, it's staring at me just now, waiting. And I think technology's just a bit too much. You know, we were looking at things the other day, me and the missus, and then her phone randomly starts pulling out all this nonsense and stuff we've been talking about. And I'm like, why can they not show me where the £1 million is at the bottom of the rainbow and stuff? That'd be a lot better. Now time for this guy. I love his voice. Blue.

So as I said, I'm looking forward to Eurovision this year because I've not really got a chance to watch it because I'm always out working, and this year it just fell, and I have nothing on apart from during the day, so I'm having my own wee Euro party in the house. And I thought I would listen to what we are putting out for this year. This year's entry, Eins Zwei Drei, is performed by Ramsgate Sam's Battle, known as Onlook Mum No Computer. The 37-year-old YouTuber is bidding to become the UK entry to win since 1997, when Katrina and the Waves took home the title. And we're hoping to do it with this.

really that good at German writing, but I'm sure eins, zwei, drei is 1, 2, 3. Look, Mum, no computer. Fingers crossed then, that's all I can say about that. I mean, yeah, I've not seen the performance yet, but it might be the performance is better than the song, or they both work well together, but you know what? Let's try, you know. Can you say it's magic? That's magic! Not now, Paul.

Lilac Magic here at HVS Glasgow, and thank you very much. Now, the pigeon seems to have disappeared now. It's had its fill of chocolate chip cookie. Yes, I mean, they do like to munch on just about anything you put from these gannets, but I don't try and encourage it. But then again, it just comes up and goes. I think it does bang on the window quite a bit. It must see me as gullible and always guaranteed to get a wee feed. Now, back to the music we go on. This one is for my dearly departed friend Chris McClure, who last time I saw him, he sang this one.

Veras, don't take away the music. Well, if I did, it'd be like this. Which maybe we can't do it. I don't want you tuning in somewhere else instead of tuning in to me. And remember, the eyes are on the page, and they're a lovely pair of eyes and a lovely pair of eyebrows and eyelashes and very nice eyes. And from what I can see, lovely skin. And there is a clue on the page, if you look at it very carefully, as to what her hair colour is, right? I know you can just look at the eyebrows and go, "Aye, it's that colour." But you can actually see a smidgen of it at the side. Yeah. In the meantime, we go back a wee bit further now. Errol Brown and the Hot Chocolate Crew with Heaven Is In The Backseat. My Cadillac. Well, I've got like three rows of seats. What one's mine then? Middle, back, front? I don't know.

0: American cars are great, aren't they? I like the Lincoln. I like the big Lincoln as well. It's an off programme we watched, The Lincoln Lawyer, with Mickey Holler. You've got to watch that one, right? You kind of guessed it. We watch a lot of telly at night when there's nothing else to be done, you know, telly's on. In the meantime, who is it? What are we doing?
1: It's the Really Early Tea Time Show with Colin Turnbull.
0: Right, so we'll do you this one. Here is the news. No, that's after this song, but this is what it's called. Here is the news.

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1: 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And now, the news.
2: From the Sky News Centre at 11. The SNP says it's going to try to force a vote on the Prime Minister's future in the coming days. The party's new Westminster leader, Dave Dugan, says the leadership circus can't go on any longer. Former SNP leader and First Minister Nicola Sturgeon has this advice for Sir Keir Starmer.
3: There always has to be an assessment in your mind. Is me staying in this role right for the country? Because you're not there for your own sake. Although, obviously, people have ambitions to be in these positions, you're there to govern the country in the best interests of the country overall.
2: Meanwhile, the Prime Minister will be in Parliament for the King's Speech, where the government's plans for the year ahead will be set out shortly. Policies on immigration and green energy will form part of the legislative agenda. The bodies of three women have been recovered from the sea off Brighton. Sussex Police says welfare concerns were raised just before 6 a.m. this morning. The US President's landing in Beijing this lunchtime for a state visit to China. He'll ask his Chinese counterpart, Xi Jinping, to, in his words, open up the country to US tech firms. He's taking executives like Tim Cook and Elon Musk. James Zimmerman, chairman of the American Chamber of Commerce in China, thinks the meeting sends an important signal, even if no big breakthrough is expected.
4: What we can expect with the two leaders meeting, you know, that does give business a sense of confidence, a sense of optimism that we have an ongoing dialogue.
2: It's thought people on weight loss jabs may be able to maintain their results with a daily pill not yet licensed in the UK. Researchers say switching to it after the treatment could be an effective approach to keeping the pounds off. And your favourite sandwich could be unhealthier than you think. There's a warning some of the UK's most popular shop-bought ones contain alarmingly high salt levels. That's the latest. I'm Faye De Silva.
5: Well, that means I ain't having a sandwich now for lunch. Well, back to the takeaway go then.
6: Broadcasting in freshly washed underwear and without the aid of a back brace, it's Colin Turnbull with the Really Early Tea Time Show on HBS.
5: There's some kind of merit in what he's saying there without a back brace. You know. In the way he worked this morning, I had to put the heated seat on with the vibrating bit. The back was killing me. But I think that's because I was doing a bit of manual work yesterday and this old body of mine ain't used to doing that anymore. Don't know what it is, just can't put my finger on it. Lazy-itis? Pay somebody else to do it, I don't know.

0: quite like that. It's a kind of summertime groove, isn't it?
1: Yeah. I wish I'd let them know that I was here. A drop of arsenic in the wine, sulfuric acid.
0: Fab voice of Paul Heaton there, yeah. Now, I mentioned we've got a couple of requests that get carried over from last night. Both go out toward 10B, right? So I'm going to do Andrew's first and then I'll do Benjamin's because you'll see why, right? Andrew has asked for this one from Aurora, Cure for Me, and he wants to dedicate it to all the family. So from us to you and all your family, this is your fabulous choice, right? Listen to this.

0: What a voice. Don't bang the drum. That's what it's called, right? It's called Don't Bang the Drum. Now, you ready to look at the eyes without a face again?
1: Yes.
0: I think we'll adopt this music for it now for a wee while, right? So as we look at the eyes, perfect eyebrows. Or else there's a wee bit of a flick. Zoom in, right? Zoom into the left eyebrow if you can, right? Let's get the zoom in going here. If you look at, I was going to say perfect eyebrows. But just in the first eyebrow up, looks like there's a bit missing. Maybe that's what that girl meant in it. Well, you still got those eyebrows. And then if you look at the bottom of that eye, there's just, I don't know why I'm pointing with the cursor, but there's a wee bit of a, in the bottom bit of the eye, just in the inside there. It's pinker than the rest, but really nice eyes. And well kept, you know, you can see there's a good abundance, that's a good word for your makeup. If you think you know who it is then, drop us a wee text, 07756 434 225. Names in the hot list so far, it's went well this morning, right? Daniel got it right, Lee got it right, Mandeep's got it right, she was third in. Elizabeth, I think that's how it's pronounced, JP's got it right, Billy's got it right, Steph has got it right. Now, clue for this one, I'm sure Jeremy Clarkson has a thing for this woman. Because he mentioned one of his car programmes that he does, right, with him, James, and the one that's always crashing. I nearly said her name. I'm sure he's got a thing for her. Because they had to decorate their cars in the way they thought, and he decorated his like a cottage, right? Stone fireplace and like green leather chairs with the bits round about it and everything. And that was his idea of what this female's house would look like. Yeah. Now back to the request we go now. Where did they go? Hold on. The next one, right? They're putting my different language skills, which I have ne poi on, right? Now the next one, Benjamin, is for you, word 10B as well. I'm sure this is an Iranian song, so I'm not going to embarrass myself too much. Hussein, right? Sotud. And I, Zakri Kaz, I don't know how to pronounce the last bit, and I'm very, very sorry. I've probably got it all wrong. But do you know what? I know I don't have the song wrong because it's right in front of me. So hopefully this, in fact, there's no hopefully about it. This is the one you want. I've just pronounced it possibly wrong.

Stone. That was your song. Now, back to the eyes, because people are just jumping in here and getting it wrong. How can you get it wrong? Benjamin, thanks for that song. That was a short but sweet, lovely song. Now, I don't get with the next one. This Derek. Right. How can it be Britney Spears? Just let me just check. Is Britney Spears got brown eyes or blue? Let me see. I'm actually doing this as we're trying to. Britney. He says he's absolutely sure it's Britney. I'm sure she's got. Brown. I should have done this with music. I want to see right. Let's see now. Does Britney Spears have brown eyes? I probably stand corrected. Yes, Britney Spears has natural brown eyes. I stand corrected, but no, you're wrong. It's not Britney Spears, right? So yeah, in the picture there, I thought Britney Spears had blue eyes. Unless you get these quite... Oh. All right, okay, right. I'll just shut my face then. Right, so... she does, apparently, in that one, have all brown eyes, but that must be those things they put in them. Now, from that live track there to this live track... from the Dubliners and Jim McCann. This is a song called Carrickfergus.

Yes, the Waterboys, Carrick Fergus there, with a wee bit of Jim McCann in there as well. Sing away. It's that easy, it's pure and simple, really.

You'll see, pure and simple here on HBS. Now we've got clues up there. Clue number one. Born 12th November 1982, that makes her 43 years old, in Brooklyn, New York, United States. Her accolades include an Academy Award, British Academy Film Award, Golden Globe Award, and Primetime Emmy Award. Her films have grossed over $6.8 billion worldwide, and she was among the world's highest paid actresses in 2015. But who is she? So we know it's a she now. Yeah, of course I do. So you've got about 25 minutes. Get the guessing going. And thank you.

Sandra just dropped me a call there. She got it right as well. Yes, you can call. It's 0141 221 4043, but you've got about 20 minutes to do that. And then I'll lock the phone lines down till about 7 o'clock at night. But you can leave a wee dedicated message on the answer phone, and the team will come in and write it down for you, and we'll take it for there. So Sandra's got it right. And now we're going to do you this one, because the summer is outside and it's just lovely today.

I think we get the idea. 21, right? A witch. I would know a lot more and do things differently, I suppose. Now, clue number two has popped up on the screen. The Dark Knight Rises was her biggest movie. What? I need to check that. I thought it was other ones. Let me see. Biggest movie by box office performance is The Dark Knight Rises in 2012, where she played Selina Kyle, Catwoman, grossing over $1 billion worldwide. Another major commercial success in her career in the 2010 fantasy film Alice in Wonderland, which also surpassed $1 billion in global box office gross. I thought it was something else. Let me see. Obviously, she was in The Intern, Ocean's 8, Interstellar, Alice in Wonderland, and was she in? She also received a major. She was in Les Mis as well, 2012. She's been a busy lady. Right, so if you think you know who it is, you've got about 5, 10, 15 minutes, I think, right? Maybe about 4, 10, right? Say 10 minutes. Well, you have 10 minutes, I'll have a dream. That's all I do these days, just dream. And then something pops out of my mind and, you know, I share it with you. Not that you're interested, but I'll throw it at you anyway.

I just hope they don't hear me next door singing. I forgot how good that was. Westlife, I Have a Dream, here on HBS. It's not one I can share with you, but yeah. Has been said, I have a dream, yes. Now, the next clue I can give you, clue number three is me. I'm not even going to type it up, right? It was in the cinema, this new movie. It's the second one. And it's like kind of many, many years on. And she's back at the same place again, working for the same... Well, yeah. She's working for the same lady again. And a lady doesn't even recognise her. And she meets all the old faces, yeah. She's still got those eyebrows, though.

Brilliant. Could it be I'm Falling in Love by Worlds Apart? Now, did you guess right? Did you really? Have you guessed right? Let's have a look. Today's eyes belong to the one, the only, Anne Hathaway. Yes, they do indeed. And I would have thought, like Devil Wears Prada or Devil Wears Prada 2, whatever it was called, I've seen it the other day. I'd have thought that had been the biggest shows out there, but no, not according to the powers that be. Well, that's about all we've got time for me today. I'll be back here next Wednesday with more eyes. Until then, Whitney Houston, the scene is right out the door, literally, with One Moment in Time. After that, the news and then the usual suspects for the rest of the day. Stay tuned. I've had a blast today. Why don't we do it again next week? Sounds like a good idea. And I'll be back right in this chair from 10 next Wednesday with more eyes. Bye-bye. Each day I-

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2: Well, I mean, we have a wee blether now and again, don't we?
1: We don't blether, we talk on a very high level of communication.
2: Right, oh, you have listened to this show before, Peggy. You have listened to yourself talking in this highbrow way. Much more of a blether.
1: Okay, I'll take that. I'll take that in a sort of as a twisted compliment.
2: Good. Right. Nothing twisted about these songs, let me tell you, folks. Welcome to The Long Lunch Show with Robert and Peggy, and this is the sort of music that we're going to be playing for the next 3 hours here on the Hospital Broadcasting Service.

Well, what did you make of those songs, eh? And you know, this is from the people who bring you the Open Line Request Show every night at 8 o'clock. This is HBS, and we play music just like this.

Hello there, just a reminder that while you know you're listening to HBS Glasgow, you may not be aware that on a Saturday evening, between 10 and midnight, I shall pop into your walls with a programme called Focal Point. I'm Colin McDonald. I'll certainly be here if you'll be there.

Right now, Scotland needs O positive blood donors. O positive is the most common blood type in Scotland. More than 40% of people living here have it. And while this means there will always be more potential O positive donors, it also means more O positive patients need it. And that's why this blood type is so incredibly valuable for patients. If you've never given blood before or haven't for a while, now's the time to donate. Blood donation sessions are held regularly across Glasgow and the West, and Glasgow Blood Donor Centre is open 7 days a week. 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

0: Peggy, are you into different colours in your life?
1: Yes.
0: Okay.
1: Very much so. I'm not just beige, you know.
0: Well, beige is a good colour. You know, beige foods, chicken and, you know, potatoes and stuff like that. What would do you think would be the best colour of dish or plate to serve those beigey kind of a foods?
1: I can't think. I'm going to have to give this one up. I can't think. I was going to say white, but that's not going to contrast. Blue?
0: No. Black or brown?
1: How many of us have got black or brown? That's just a silly thing. Where are you getting this information from?
0: I've got a black square kind of a plate thing.
1: Oh, see you.
0: Mind you, I think it's supposed to be under a plant pot for holding the water. Maybe I've not got a plant pot anymore. Let's just play some music and forget that. Okay.

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studio to tell you about our latest feature here on HBS. 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

legislation has made it an offence to smoke within 15 metres of an NHS hospital building. 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

0: Well, there you go. I've not heard that one in a while. I don't know whether you have. That was an absolutely cracking piece of music there. And that's just what we play here on The Long Lunch Show with Peggy Mack.
1: And Robert Craw.
0: See what we did there? We just, that was a kind of like the one show type thing we did there. You and me, we're great, aren't we?
1: One!
0: It's time for Peggy's medicine, so let's go straight to music.

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1: Hi, we're here in the third hour of The Long Lunch Show. Hello, Robert.
2: Hiya, Peggy. Well done.
1: Well, I'm just thinking the third hour is actually the pudding hour. Oh. Wait a minute, I'm not calling you a pudding.
2: Thank you.
1: I was just thinking that if we've got starters and a main course, it's time for the pudding.
2: Makes sense.
1: I think you've got a track just waiting to be played that would be just the sweetest thing for me to listen to.
2: Your wish is my command.
1: And I would like to hear The Sweet. Have you got a track with The Sweet playing?

0: If you try and fit the words mince and tatties into something like Moon River, mince and tatties, it works out okay.
1: So that if that works, then that's a good song to what have with your dinner.
0: Have playing in the background when you're having your dinner.
1: Okay.
0: There's right. Another one, Secret Love.
1: Okay.
0: Mince and tatties. Perfect.
1: Absolutely. I'll need to go back and have a wee think about that. So in the meantime, let's have some proper music, nothing to do with mince and tatties, here on HBS.

Are you an absolutely huge fonter or a zoom-inner? 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

0: Hello.
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1: Lamppost at the corner of the street, in case a certain little chip

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1: This is HBS. And now, the news.
2: From the Sky News Centre at 3, friends of Wes Streeting say he's preparing to resign as Health Secretary. Sources are claiming he's going to mount a formal challenge for the leadership of the Labour Party. He met the Prime Minister earlier following the dismal showing by the party in last week's elections, but the talks only lasted about 16 minutes. Our political editor Beth Rigby has more.
3: Wes Streeting's team have repeatedly said he will not say anything to distract from the King's speech, but it seems that he has not been able to control what is coming out.
2: Despite the ongoing political pressure on the PM, the King set out Sir Keir Starmer's agenda at the state opening of Parliament.
4: My ministers will push forward with significant reforms to the police, the National Health Service, and to the criminal justice system to help them deliver services the British people expect.
2: His Majesty says the government will establish a new direction for Britain and defend values of decency, tolerance and respect. The speech contained 37 bills, including one aimed at preventing Southport-style mass casualty plots. Nigel Farage is facing an investigation by the Commons Sleaze Watchdog over a £5 million gift from a party donor. The Reform leader insists the cash didn't need to be declared because it wasn't political. Coast Guards say they're not looking for anyone else after the bodies of three women were pulled from the sea near Brighton Pier. Police say they're working to identify the victims and described their deaths as a tragic accident. Cheering students have welcomed Donald Trump to Beijing, where he's due to have talks with China's president. The Iran war and trade are expected to top the agenda. And people on weight loss jabs may be able to maintain their weight by taking a daily pill. Researchers say switching to it after injections could help keep pounds off. That's the latest. I'm Ruth McKee.
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8: A very good afternoon to you. Welcome along. It is a Wednesday afternoon. My name's Eddie Carr. Your hospital broadcasting service. 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

Nice tune to begin with there. That is Jackie Cann there. I'm Every Woman. Whitney Houston's in the background there singing away, Shiz. And of course, if you remember, she also brought the song out a few years later. So welcome along, HBS Glasgow, your hospital broadcasting service. Welcome to the 70s show. I'm Eddie Carr.

Well, do you remember that song? That is, you'll never guess who that is. You'll never guess, because it took me to think. It's written on the screen, that's how I know. D-Bop Deluxe there. Ships in the Night, yes. And before that, we had Andrew Gold and How Can This Be Love. Welcome along to HBS Glasgow's 70s show this Wednesday. Eddie Carr here. We're here until 4 o'clock with some 70s tunes. Do you fancy it?

big stop there, of course, and Young Hearts Run Free. What I like doing in the 70s show is I play some obscure 70s songs. You say to yourself, well, maybe not that obscure, but you say to yourself, wait a minute, I know that, but you haven't a clue who's singing it. Yeah, I like that in the 70s show. And this next song is called Love Is You. But the question is, who's singing it, eh? Very much disco of 1970s. You remember that, of course, don't you? Yeah, like me. But who sang this? You may recognize the song.

Well, what do you think that then? Hey, and who sang that song? Well, it was Carole Williams, Love Is You, with a bit of the drums there, with a bit of saxophone, and nothing better than a good bit of glockenspiel there. With every instrument you can think of, yes. Well, that's what happens in the 70s show. Now, see if you can guess who sings this, eh? Song's called Journey, but who sings it?

Well, if I say so myself, a good bit of guitar work there, Ed. Well done. That was, any idea? Yeah? A song's called Journey, and that was Duncan Brown, yeah. From the 1970s. Well, it would be, because this is a 70s show.

catchy tune that you'll be thinking you'll be playing in your head for the next, or maybe in the next couple of days. I'll be in your head. You'll be going, is this a single bed? That is Fox there and Single Bed.

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0: 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Hi there, I've popped into the studio to tell you about our latest feature here on HBS. 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

serving hospitals in Glasgow and Paisley. 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

Another very popular band from the 1970s, Pilot there, Call Me Around. Before that, John Paul Young and Love Is in the Air. A very good afternoon to you, Wednesday afternoon here in HBS Glasgow Hospital Broadcasting Service. We're here to make you feel better with some nice tunes, and you're listening to The 70s Show.

Sister Sledge. Yep, that is Sister Sledge there, Lost in Music. Nile Rodgers in the background playing the guitar yet again.

Great tune, that. The D-Drod Spinners there. Could it be I'm falling in love? Some wonderful songs from the 1970s. That's why we like to share them with you. Now, do you remember the Tremolos? Do you? Do you remember the Tremolos? Yeah, so do I. Here's a tune from them.

Thank you very much. That is Guys and Dolls there. There's a whole lot of loving going on. Couple of tunes left to the news on the hour. He's a favourite, Barry Manilow.

a nice favorite for you. Barry Manilow there, and that is Daybreak. Well, I'm afraid to say that's it. That is the 70s show this Wednesday. As I say, back next Wednesday, do it all again, but not necessarily in the same order. I'm going to leave you this Wednesday afternoon with Jimmy Ruffin. Farewell is a lonely sound. Until the next time, look after yourself. Good afternoon to you.

Nothing like a bit of upbeat, soulful rock and roll to get us started. Joy to the World, Three Dog Night. 1971, that last one. Always reminds me of that scene from Friends as well, where at the end Chandler gets up and does it on karaoke. I suppose you'll know if you know. I saw something that apparently the members of Three Dog Night think that song's a bit overly silly. I don't know if they mean that in a particularly negative way or if they enjoy the fact that it's really silly, but their band name's kind of silly too, so you think it would just all just fit. But anyway, hello, welcome to the show. It's myself, Elliot Stradling. I hope you are doing marvellously well. We've got some more wonderful stuff coming up for you, some more rock and roll with a bit of a soulful twist. Then we'll have some sort of more laid-back kind of swing and then a little bit of croony stuff and that all-important hip-hop. Oh, I just love it so!

Legislation has made it an offence to smoke within 15 metres of an NHS hospital building. So anyone smoking within 15 metres will be asked to stop and could be issued with a £50 penalty. It's important that patients, staff and visitors are aware of this law so we can all keep hospital sites smoke-free. Some inpatients may find this a challenge, so free nicotine replacement therapy will be available. If you would like to stop smoking, a member of staff can refer you to the Stop Smoking Service. For more information on stopping smoking, please visit quityourweed.com.

larger than life because the man just didn't know how to do it any other way. Meatloaf, Dead Ringer for Love, with the unmistakable voice of Cher popping in there as well to add in some of that real nice accoutrement to the vocals. It really does add quite a lot. She's got quite an impressive CV in terms of being a featuring artist on things. She's worked with a number of people. Sonny Bono, of course, very famously, and Greg Almond as well. Meatloaf, as we've just heard. Wonderful. Must be really good to have a career like that you can look back on for quite going for quite some time and still doing it. Still doing it to this very day. My goodness. Not a lot of people can say that. That's a real award to have. So well done, Cher. I think she has a second name, but I'm not sure what it is.

0: The bass really does a lot of the heavy lifting in that song, doesn't it? I feel like the bump, bump, bump, bump, bump, ba da da goes on for like the entire song pretty much. It's really driving. You know what, actually, I'm going to give that credit to the entire rhythm section. The drummer does some really cool stuff, especially around the bridge. It's a nice Dutch demonstration of how to rock and roll Golden Earring Radar Love. That used to be one of those absolute staple, like I'd hear it in the car all the time growing up type songs. Maybe that's something about my generation, but it's a couple generations before me. Maybe it's a big driving song for everybody. Or maybe it's like one of those things where it was just constantly showing up on like those Top Gear compilation driving type albums, but who knows? Food for thought, I suppose.
1: From my heart and from my hand, why don't people understand my intention?

I'm feeling melancholic, but also like I would want to dance. Can only be one thing. New Order, True Faith on the Hospital Broadcasting Service. Oh, such a nice mix of the two though, isn't it? Synth pop and the 80s. What a wonderful mashup to behold. I do wonder, of course, the very untimely passing of Ian Curtis had not occurred. Would they be making the same sort of stuff under Joy Division, or do you think they still would have moved to New Order so they've got a new outlet for that more sort of synth-based things? A friend of mine recently told me that their favourite genre is synth bands where there's a guitarist. So I don't think that's an official genre, but I like the idea of it, right? Because there's quite a lot of bands, I think, that fall into that, especially from that decade. Do not forget, we have the open line tonight from 8 until 10 if you want to get a request in. You can do it right now. You won't hear it until 8 o'clock, but you can get it in early by texting 07756 434225 or by emailing studio@hbs.org.uk. We have our lovely presenters here play you out some stuff, do a little shout out, say something nice, wish you happy birthday, whatever you like, it's your request.

0: notes, guys. My goodness, the high-pitched one right at the end there gets me every single time. It's a nice bit of soulful adult contemporary from the alt-rock capital, waiting for a star to fall. Boy meets girl. Great name. Something I find really interesting as well, the difference between things happening in the same place. The duality of man is the word I was looking for just there, is that that song was released in 1988 from a band in Seattle, recorded in Seattle, while at the exact same time in the exact same year, Kurt Cobain was starting to do things with Nirvana. So how about that? Different experiences, I'm sure, that led them to very different places, but equally good, to be honest, if you ask me. I like a lot of it. Okay, let's not hang around any longer. I need some of that sweet, sweet hip-hop in my veins. And this one coming from Macklemore and Ryan Lewis. Oh, do you remember this? It was all over the charts back in the day.
1: Hey, hey, hey. Good to see you. Come on in, let's go.

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All this plus much more this Thursday evening at 10 p.m. right here on HBS.

Do you think he does the little stuttering bit when they play that live? Because I imagine that's really tricky to pull off. It's absolutely saturated in 1993. It's, of course, Boom Shake the Room, DJ Jazzy Jeff, and the Fresh Prince, a man that was formerly called Will Smith and now to this day still continues to be called Will Smith. How about that? Wonderful stuff. A little bit of a throwback for those of us who used to go to dance floors in the early 90s. A little bit before my time, but I would have been there if I could have been. Now, it's not quite Christmas, but we'll have a bit of Michael Bublé anyway, will we?

find it interesting they fade it off at the end there. It feels like he's going places. Look, it stopped. There's done. He had so much more left in the tank. My goodness. The unmistakable and wonderfully soulful sound of Al Green there. Let's Stay Together, taking us almost up to the end of the hour. Oh my goodness, where's the time gone? Flipping heck. Thank you very much for listening, though. I do appreciate it. Hope you've enjoyed the company. I've certainly enjoyed yours. Nearly time for me to go. I'll give you a little bit of Whiskey River by Willie Nelson, but till then, all that's left to say is be good, be well, and behave. Keep listening to the Hospital Broadcasting Service. There is so much more wonderful stuff coming up. Don't forget the open line tonight at 8 o'clock. And I will see you next time.

0: 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So your care is their business. Find out more online.
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2: From the Sky News Centre at 5, Sir Keir Starmer's appeared to ignore jokes over his leadership in the Commons despite the pressure on his position. It's understood the Health Secretary is poised to launch a bid to oust the Prime Minister, but Downing Street says the PM has full confidence in Wes Streeting. Mr Starmer chose to focus on Labour's future following the King's Speech.
3: We will not simply slump back to the old ways, because this King's Speech gives us the strength we need, the economic security, energy security and national security to control our future in a chaotic world.
2: Nigel Farage is facing a sleaze watchdog investigation over a £5 million gift from a donor. The Reform leader's insisting he didn't declare it because it wasn't a political donation. Police have pulled the bodies of three women from the sea near Brighton Pier. They're working to establish what happened in the early hours of this morning. A man has died after a group of pedestrians was struck by a car in Nottinghamshire. 26-year-old Tyler Fairman was left seriously injured in Arnold on Saturday. Donald Trump has arrived in Beijing, marking the first visit to China by a US leader in nearly a decade. He'll be meeting President Xi Jinping for talks on business and trade. The conflict in Iran is also likely to be on the agenda. Our US correspondent James Matthews says President Trump may ask for China's help in resolving the current stalemate there, but it could cost him.
4: Breaking the deadlock with Tehran is very much in the mutual interest. That will be the message to President Xi. The question will be, how much political capital does Donald Trump have to trade to get the result that he needs?
2: And New York's announced it's cutting the price of a shuttle bus to England's World Cup match with Panama this summer. Transport to New Jersey's MetLife Stadium will cost £15. That's the latest. I'm Ruth McKee.
5: Norman Ross.
6: Hello, Norman.
7: Let's get together. Welcome to the programme. I'm getting together with a Scottish pop band whose popularity was highest in the mid-70s. Described as the Tartan Teen Sensations from Edinburgh, they were the first of many acts heralded as the biggest group since the Beatles and one of the most screamed-at teeny bopper acts of the 70s.
8: Let's get together.
7: For a relatively brief period, nicknamed Roller Mania, they were worldwide teen idols. The group's lineup had numerous changes over the years, but the classic lineup during its heyday included guitarist Eric Faulkner, Stuart John Wood, singer Les McEwen, Alan Longmuir, and drummer Derek Longmuir. After signing with Bell Records, the band's first hit was Keep On Dancing. In 1971, a cover of the 1965 hit by the Gentrys. Upon this release, they made appearances on BBC's Top of the Pops.

1966, Alan Longmuir and his younger brother, drummer Derek Longmuir, and a school friend, lead singer Gordon Nobby Clark, founded the Saxons in Edinburgh, and soon after they changed their name to the Bay City Rollers by throwing a dart at a map of the United States, which landed near Bay City, Michigan. The Bay City Rollers' first manager was Tam Payton, himself a former big band leader. In 1972, that saw the addition of long-term member guitarist Eric Faulkner, and in mid-73, they narrowly missed the UK singles chart with the fourth single, Saturday Night, one of many songs written and produced for the band by the songwriting duo of Bill Martin and Phil Coulter. By the end of 1973, Nobby Clark had become disillusioned with the band's musical direction and decided to leave them just when his recording of Remember, Shalala, zoomed up the charts to number six. He was replaced as the lead singer by Les McEwen a couple of months later in early 1974. The classic lineup was completed when guitarist John Devine was replaced by Stuart Woody Woods.

1974, the Bay City Rollers released Shang-A-Lang, again written by Bill Martin and Phil Coulter, which was in the charts for 10 weeks. It was their third UK chart success, and at the time, their highest placed single. Co-writer Bill Martin described the song as an attempt to combine brill building songwriting with the sound of the Glasgow shipyards, and was influenced by the lyrics of Da Do Ron Ron. He wanted to use Clang Clang for the sound of the shipyards, but he didn't do so, as it was used in the trolley song. Co-writer Phil Coulter created the clapping sound by hitting two pieces of wood together, as he had done in their 1970 writing success Back Home by the England Football.

band, Phil Coulter, it was the band's most mature yet, and that it revolved around something more than a nonsense chorus and a simple stomping beat, with its neat retro 50s production. Beach Boys harmonies, strings, lyrics, which utterly predict the opening scenes from Greece. Summer Love Sensations up there with Beach Baby, among the most perfect summertime singles of all time, though ultimately faltered at number 3 in the UK chart.

in 1975, the Bayside Rollers were one of the highest selling acts in the UK. That year saw a successful UK tour, which prompted newspaper headlines about the rise of Roller Mania, which was on the heels of Osmond Mania a few years prior. Both terms were takeoffs of Beatlemania a decade before. In that same year, the Rollers were the subject of a 20-week UK television series called Shang-A-Lang. Here now from their second album, Once Upon a Star, is All of Me Loves All of You.

Here's a cover that the Rollers recorded of the Four Seasons song, which stayed at number one in the UK for 6 weeks in March and April 1975, selling nearly a million copies to become the biggest seller of the year. It was written by Bob Crewe and Bob Gorio, a member of the Four Seasons, whose own version of the song made it to number 12 in 1965. The original title was Bye Bye Baby. The Bay City Rollers changed it to Bye Bye Baby, Baby Goodbye. And their version is a wee bit faster with a fuller backing sound.

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1: I'm getting together with the music of the Bay City Rollers. 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

Give a Lot of Love topped the charts in July 1975, giving them their second number one hit. By this time, Bay City Roller fans had a completely distinctive style of dress, the main elements of which were a calf-length tartan trousers and tartan scarves. The fans were recklessly passionate. 39 people were hurt when the Rollers went to a motor racing event at Mallory Park in Leicester. Les McEwen has said that they arrived by helicopter and their fans streamed across the tarmac while there were cars flying around at 180 miles an hour. They eventually landed on a raft in the middle of a lake. The boat, which was going to take them over to do a radio interview, was okay, but not too big. By the time they got in there, the girls were in the water swimming towards them, and then there was enough girls on one side to grab onto the boat, and it tipped over. Four people were taken to the hospital, and 35 were treated for minor injuries at the site. Bay City Rollers fans have always been brilliant, but at times like that, it didn't matter where they were, they had to get at the Rollers.

Two full-length LPs were produced during 1975, Once Upon a Star and Wouldn't You Like It. As the group's popularity swelled to superstardom in the UK, a concentrated effort was made by Arista Records to launch the Rollers in North America. New Arista head Clive Davis was instrumental in grooming and overseeing the project. Dedication was the band's fourth original studio album, released in September 76, the first to be released in the wake of their enormous worldwide success of early 76. From that, let's listen to this one, Love Me Like I Love You.

this next song going along called Saturday Night was written and produced by Bill Martin and Phil Coulter. The tune is an upbeat pop rock number with a great hook, the word Saturday spelled out in a rhythmical chant. The original version of the song was recorded and released in the UK in 1973, but it didn't hit the charts at all. At the end of 1975, though, Saturday Night was released in America, where it hit the number one spot in January 1976. The song had been re-recorded for the Rollers' 1974 album Rollin', with the lead vocals by Les McKeown. The Rollers gave the track their American debut via a satellite link performance on Saturday Night Live. In Canada, it fared equally well, hitting the number one on the national singles chart.

Doors went metal for their 8th UK hit and 2nd American hits, a number 10 follow-up to the breakthrough Saturday Night. Money Honey was also the band's first ever self-composed hit, written by Eric and Stuart Wood. The song has a lot more in common with the Sweet than it does the Rollers of old, a pulsating rocker layered with synth, a kind of Queen-type backing vocals and a guitar riff of quite huge proportions. It's not the best or the most memorable of the band's biggest hits, but it was certainly amongst the most unexpected. In Canada, it fared better, following its predecessor to the top and giving them their second number one in the national singles chart there.

By early 1976, the strain of success and the discomfort of being a man in his late 20s in a teen band had taken its toll on bassist Alan Longmuir, who decided to leave the group. He was replaced for 7 months by 17-year-old Ian Mitchell from Northern Ireland, the first band member born outside Edinburgh. They had another success with a cover version of the Dusty Springfield song I Only Want to Be With You, which reached number 12 in the US and which was included on the album title Dedication in 1976. It was, in fact, Arista president Clive Davis who suggested that the group remake I Only Want to Be With You, which appeared to wrap up the group's burst of North American stardom as the next three US single releases were top 40 shortfalls. Can't last forever.

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1: Let's get together. The Bay City Rollers were also extremely popular in Australia. One example of their popularity was put into the book about Countdown, an Australian TV music show which ran from 74 to 87. I'll tell you about that after this thing, this one. It's a game.

Waller's 1976 appearance on the Countdown Show coincided with a total eclipse of the sun. Director Ted Emery recalled that there were thousands of kids done up in tartan pants that didn't quite reach the top of their shoes, constantly bashing on the doors, and they would do anything just to get into that television studio. The kids were bashing in the door, making lots of noise, and a total eclipse of the sun occurred. He'd never seen one, and everybody stopped in the studio. The rollers went up onto the roof, and everybody stood out there and watched the flowers close up and all the automatic street lighting come on. Downstairs, the kids never turned round, staring into the glass doors, waiting to see the rollers come out of the studio, go down the corridor and into the canteen. They never noticed the total eclipse of the sun. Here's a song written by Brian Wilson and Roger Christie, first recorded by the Beach Boys, of course, called Don't Worry Baby.

end of 1978, the Rollers had split with Les McEwen, and then they fired the manager, Tam Payton, shortly afterwards, and decided to continue in a more new wave, rock-orientated sound. Their name was now the Rollers. South African-born Duncan Foer joined the band as a new lead vocalist, guitarist and songwriter. And with him, the group produced three albums, Elevator in 79, Vox in 80, and Ricochet in 81. However, following the expiry of the band's Arista contract, none of those releases sold as well as expected, and they stopped touring by late 81. Here's an international hit single by the Bay City Rollers, taken from the album It's the Game in 77. Its greatest impact was in North America, where it reached number 10 in the US Hot 100. You Make Me Believe in Magic was the Bay City Rollers' third US Top 10 hit.

some 34 years on September 22nd, 2015, the Bay City Rollers, including Les McEwen, Stuart Woodywood and Alan Longmuir, announced that they were reforming and would play a show at the Glasgow Barrowlands on December the 20th. They further announced the release of a new album that had been recorded by Les, with future additions to be added by other band members. Our penultimate song is from the 1978 album Strangers in the Winds, written by British songwriter Chris East and featuring a lead vocal by Les McEwen. It's an up-tempo song with heavily orchestrated disco-style arrangements. This is Where Will I Be Now?

Well, I do hope you've enjoyed listening to the music of the Bay City Rollers, and that you'll join me next time. For me, Norman Ross, take care. I'll leave you with a track from the album released in 1985, which was called Breakout 85. Here we are with I Know I'm the Man for You.

Hi there, and welcome to The Reflex, the home of the hippest 80s sounds. On today's show, we've got Blondie, The Stranglers, and my beloved R.E.M. Also going to have our 80s gem of the week, and our exception to the rule of cool. Oh yes, it's all happening on The Reflex. For the first track, we're going to go back to 1983 with the Eurythmics. This is Here Comes the Rain Again. Got to number 8 in the UK, however, got to number 4 in the US Billboard charts.

Dave Stewart and Andy Lennox there, the Eurythmics. And here comes the rain again. Now we're going to have a bit of electronica from Electronic. And this is called Getting Away With It. It was written by Bernard Sumner of New Order and guitarist Johnny Marr of The Smiths. Wonderful man. And featured Neil Tennant from the Pet Shop Boys on guest vocals. It was released in 1989 and got to a respectable number 12 in the UK charts. Okay.

Wonderful song there from Electronic that was Getting Away With It. And as I said, it got to number 12 in the UK charts. Our next track, however, did slightly better than that. It got to number 10, and it's from Alison Moye. I'm sure you remember this. It's called Love Resurrection, and it's from the album Alf, which I believe was actually her nickname.

Alison Moyer there, Love Resurrection. From 1984. Now we're going to go to the early part of the decade, to February 1980 to be precise. This next song only got to number 84 in the US Billboard chart, but I love it, it's superb. From the album Eat to the Beat, which also featured the songs Union City Blues and Atomic, it's The Marvelous Blondie, and this is The Hardest Part. Bit of a rock classic.

and for a large portion of my day, I believe I am actually Debbie Harry. Unfortunately, I'm not. That was Blondie there, and that was my favourite song from them. That was The Hardest Part. A rock classic indeed. Still to come on today's The Reflex, and we're going to have tunes from R.E.M., or a tune from R.E.M. rather, and Chaka Khan, coming up later on, and also our 80s gem of the week and our exception to the rule of cool. Oh yes. And this fantastic tune next from The Stranglers. Sure you're all going to know this one. From 1982, from the album La Folie. Got to number 2 in the charts. This is Golden Brown.

0: Stranglers and Golden Brown there. Interestingly, as you're probably aware, there's been much debate about what the track is actually about. However, in an interview, drummer Jet Black cleared up all the rumours. Yep, he said it was about Marmite. Fantastic song there from 1982. Now, are you ready for our exception to the rule of cool? Here we go.
1: The Reflex.
0: Here it is. Bananarama. Mm-hmm. And Cruel Summer. Yes, it is a Stock Aitken and Waterman classic, but I love it. And Ace of Base covered it as well, see?

0: Yes, our exception to the rule of cool this week is Bananarama and Cruel Summer. It's not very hip, but we love it anyways. Remember, Open Line is coming up later on tonight, between 8 and 10, where we'll be playing all of your requests and dedications. If you'd like a request on that show, then the number to call is 221-4043, and you can choose any style of music you'd like to hear, as we really do have all. Rock and pop, 50s, 60s, 70s, anything at all. 221-4043 is the number to call. Now, I think it's time for a little bit of Chaka Khan. Chaka Khan? Chaka Khan?
1: Chaka, chaka, chaka, chaka Khan. Chaka Khan. Chaka Khan, Chaka Khan, Chaka Khan.

That was Chaka Khan, Chaka Khan, Chaka Khan. I'm going to have to stop doing that. And that was called I Feel For You, which is a bit of a disco classic there. It was actually written by Prince and featured on his 1979 self-titled album. That version though was released in 1984 and got to number one in the UK chart. And so it should have. I love that. Chaka Khan, Chaka Khan. I'm going to completely stop doing that now. I can't believe it's taken me 3 weeks to play the record by the Knicks band, because they're actually the band that gave me the idea of doing this show in the first place, like hip 80s songs. The wonderful REM, my beloved REM, who are sadly no more. This is one of their perfect songs from their 1987 album Document. This is called It's the End of the World as We Know It.

0: This song is featured in many film soundtracks, including Dream a Little Dream and Independence Day, and has been covered by loads of artists, including Hacey Dixie and No Doubt. And No Doubt actually performed the song at the MTV New Year's Eve gig in 1999 to celebrate, kind of, with the Y2K panic that was going on, where everybody thought that computers and electrical things just wouldn't work anymore. Love that record so much. REM, It's the End of the World as We Know It. I wish they'd reform. Fingers crossed.
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0: Here's a little bit of 80s perfection now from Roxy Music. This is More Than This. Our 80s gem is up next.

You're listening to The Reflex, the home of the hippest 80s tunes. Like that one from Roxy Music. I love that song so much. More Than This. It's that time of the show that we come to our 80s gem of the week, and it's a good one this week. I wonder if you remember this. Tony Basil with Hey Mickey. Mm-hmm. It was a favourite and with wannabe cheerleaders everywhere. It's a great fun song, and I had to dance to it at my dance class. It was just so perfect at that. Tony Basil was so rock and roll as well that even though she got hit in the head with a guitar during a performance on Saturday morning's children's TV fave Saturday Superstore, she continued playing her tune. That's how rock and roll she was, or still is. It's a great record, and I'd just like to say well done to Tony Basil, because I just still love this song. Here we go. Hey Mickey. I want to go get my pom-poms and dance along with it. Probably out of time, actually.

a song that defined the 80s, I think. That was Tony Basil, and that was Hey Mickey. I still remember dancing to it at a dancing class. I wasn't very good, but I tried. Anyway, on to our next tune. This is a great little tune, actually, from the 80s, from Robert Palmer. It featured in a very famous film, actually, called Pretty Woman, and it's called Life in Detail.

the wonderful Robert Palmer there. That was called Life in Detail. And as I said before, that featured on the soundtrack for the film Pretty Woman. Yes, and I've got a little story about that, actually. Yeah, I'm really cutting it fine with this one, actually, because the soundtrack was actually released in 1990, which is the same year, obviously, as the film. The album, the soundtrack album, was released in February of that year, however. So my view is... Bear with me here. The song would have been recorded before then. So it does, you know, fit in with the Reflex and the 80s and all the hipness and stuff. So, I'm going to move on really quickly now. To our next record, it got to number one in the UK charts and is from the album Street Fighting Years. It's the fourth longest running UK number one, and it's basically 6 minutes of brilliance. From the wonderful Simple Minds, this is Belfast Child.

Amazing piece of music there from Simple Minds. That was Belfast Child. It actually features music from, in my opinion, the greatest folk song of all time, which is called She Moves Through the Fair. And that record, Sinead O'Connor did a really terrific version of that. So wonderful stuff. Now we're going to go to 1984 from the album Diamond Life. This is from Shadi, and this is Smooth Operator.

0: was a wonderful Shadi there with Smooth Operator. It's wonderful velvet vocals. Well, thank you very much for joining me over the last hour. I hope you've enjoyed all the...
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0: Shut up and drive. This is Blue Monday. Superb. Thanks for listening. Goodbye.

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2: From the Sky News Centre at 7, Sir Keir Starmer's office says he retains full confidence in Wes Streeting as Health Secretary, even though he's plotting to oust the Prime Minister. His allies say he'll step down from the government tomorrow and launch a leadership bid. This all emerged on the day of the King's speech, where His Majesty set out the government's agenda. Lib Dem leader Sir Ed Davey says it's been a surreal day in Parliament.
3: Everyone in this House and everyone in the country know this Prime Minister may soon not be in power. Not in place for his own programme, not able to deliver these promises.
2: Six people from the UK who were on board a cruise ship at the centre of a hantavirus outbreak are being allowed to leave their hospital quarantine. Public health officials say they'll be self-isolating at home. Parliament's sleaze watchdog's going to investigate Nigel Farage over a £5 million gift he received from a donor. The Reform leader insists he didn't need to declare the money. The US president has arrived in China for a two-day state visit. The Iran war is likely to be on the agenda when Donald Trump meets President Xi Jinping. The Scottish Premiership trophy could be lifted at Tynecastle tonight if Hearts are crowned champions for the first time since 1960. A win against Falkirk alongside a Celtic loss at Motherwell would see Derek McKinney's men take the title. These Hearts fans are confident their team can make history.
4: Just do it, boys. You've done us proud all season. They've been absolutely fantastic. We've had a great season. We've enjoyed it. It's been entertaining. I thought we've done really well.
5: We're definitely going to win the league, and we've been to every game and 100% this year, and Derek McCash is a legend.
2: And Manchester City can go back within 2 points of Premier League leaders Arsenal with a win at the Etihad Stadium tonight. If they fail to win, Mikel Arteta's squad can clinch the title in their next game against Burnley. That's the latest. I'm Ruth McKee.
6: Hello and welcome to Soundtracks. My name is Emily, I'm your host, and over the next hour I'll be going through some pretty good movies and having just generally a chat, listening to some really nice music. This week we are talking about Stanley Tucci. If you haven't listened to the show before, the way it works is every week I pick a theme, may that be an actor, a director, a genre, and I go through all of those movies and I find the best selection just for you. Now this week, like I said, it is Stanley Tucci, which is just so exciting. I feel like I've been talking about doing a Stanley Tucci episode for maybe a year now. He's in everything. He's everyone's mum's favourite. Honestly, he's everyone's dad's favourite. I always talk about Olivia Colman just kind of cropping up everywhere. He's that, but this bald Italian-American man who's in everything. The list is so long that honestly I could probably do another episode on Stanley Tucci, because I mean I've got about 16 movies listed here, and even then I've not got some of my favourites in here. I'm missing ones that I love, and TV shows as well. I feel like we're missing some good TV shows, but anyway, maybe if you enjoy this show, maybe I'll do another Stanley Tucci episode another time, because again I could talk about this man forever probably. Now our first movie, we're starting out strong, it's Who's That Girl, the 1987 movie, which is basically Madonna's movie, but Stanley Tucci is in it, and it was one of his first movies, I think, 1987, and brilliant soundtrack. But the song I picked, a very obvious choice, the song with the same name as the movie, Who's That Girl by The

I mean, we can't start off stronger than with Madonna, let's not lie. What was I going to say? So, yeah, I've just got so much to say about Stanley Tucci. I've gotten quite excited. So, I didn't know much about Stanley, to be perfectly honest, before doing the research for this. I, again, see him everywhere. My mum's a big fan, especially of his, you know, going around Italy, trying food and talk to people show. It's really cool, but it's... It's not really my thing, although I have probably seen more of it than I have of any other TV show against my will. And he is just kind of fabulous, so I do really enjoy it. I'm trying to think where I first saw Stanley Tucci. I think probably in Easy A, which is a movie that I haven't got time to cover this week. But he's got this, like, a really interesting start, how he started out. He started out on Broadway, and I think it was The Queen and the Rebels, is that what it's called? Yeah, The Queen and the Rebels. In 1982, he made his Broadway debut. And then he had his film debut in 1985 in Prizzi's Honour. Just really, really cool. And now he's literally in everything. In my head, he's in Marie Antoinette, the Sofia Coppola movie. But I can't find anything, like, actually, genuinely, if you're listening to this and you can find it somewhere or, like, rewatch the movie for me, I'm so sure that, he's in Marie Antoinette and I can't find any evidence of it anywhere. I've tried Googling like 100 times and I can't see it anywhere, but I'm so sure that he's in there. Anyway, back to the point. It's been a really exciting list. I have to say, I have to give credit where credit's due. My dad helped me with this list this week. I've been really busy and he's always really keen to help, so that was really sweet. And he has done a really great job. This next one is from Billy Bathgate and it is Bye Bye Blackbird, sung by Ray Henderson and Mort Dixon. I'm not 100% sure, but it's really good.

movie, and I actually couldn't, like, I cannot tell you why I was so scared of it, because I'm not afraid of dogs. But something about, especially in the second one, Beethoven goes, what's it called, Beethoven something? In the second one, I don't know, Beethoven the dog just looks so scary. I can't tell you what it is. Beethoven's Big Break, yeah, because he's on the red carpet, that's it. And it used to always come up, like, on Netflix or whatever, and it was always in the library in the DVD section, and it just really freaked me out, I don't know. Like, I love dogs, and he just looks, there's just something not right about behind Beethoven's eyes, I don't know. Maybe he's a man in a costume. I just don't trust him. I don't like the way he's looking at me, to be perfectly honest with you. But yeah, Beethoven is just a funny movie about a big dog called Beethoven. And again, it's got a pretty good soundtrack. It's a fun movie, fun songs. And my pick from this one is Chuck Berry's Roll Over Beethoven.

just such a good song, actually. I want to say as well, just because I never talk about this, but I try and play backing music while I'm talking, and you can never really hear it because I talk really loud and I'm always worried that it's going to be too loud and off-putting. But I've been trying to find new songs because I just do the same two Art Blakey pieces like over and over again. And I found this one. It's Cal Tager, but Stan Getz is also on it. And it's just really fun. So for roughly 10 seconds, I'll let you hear a good bit of this. Like, isn't that just so fun? Maybe I should play it really loud and I can just shout over it, because this is brilliant. This is the energy I need to have for the show. Anyway, back to the point. Our next movie is one that, again, I should stop admitting it, but I haven't seen this one. But I wanted to talk about it because as someone who hasn't seen it, I just cannot understand the plot of this. I don't get it. I'm unsettled by it. I'm unhappy. It's not The Lovely Bones. We're coming to that one later. This movie is the 1992 film Prelude to a Kiss, which is apparently your classic body swap movie starring Meg Ryan, Alec Baldwin, Kathy Bates. Watch out for a Kathy Bates episode coming up soon. But yeah, I was reading it because I thought, oh, you know, that's fine. I love a body swap movie, not opposed. Freaky Friday and all that. But this is romance fantasy, not comedy at all, apparently. It's a romance fantasy movie, is how it's described, about an elderly man, a mysterious

elderly man who asked to kiss a bride, and then their spirits swap place when they kiss, and the bride becomes stuck in the old man's body until she can kiss him again, I think. This is horrific. This is scary. This is a horror movie to me. I don't know how this is a romance comedy. I don't know, a romance... What was it called? A romance fantasy. Whose fantasy is this? This is horrible. Fantasy's meant to be like dragons. Why? Why are old men... Why is an old man kissing Meg Ryan? That shouldn't be happening. I'm sure it's a beautiful movie. It has incredible reviews. I'm definitely going to watch it this week just to see what's going on with it. But I personally don't understand it. I don't know how it's... I don't know how it's allowed. And the next song, I feel like after talking about how creepy I think this movie sounds, probably wasn't my best choice of the week, but that's okay. This next song for you is I Touch Myself by The Divinos.

chain of Fools for You There by Aretha Franklin, which was used in the movie The Pelican Brief, which is a 1993 film starring Julia Roberts as a law student who uncovers a conspiracy and puts herself in danger. Denzel Washington is also in it and is very good. Our next movie is it's a Nicolas Cage classic. I should get a jingle for whenever it's a Nicolas Cage movie, and we can have like Nicolas Cage moment, because that's what this is. It's a Nicolas Cage moment. We've got a couple. We've got at least one more to come. maybe I'll do it next. This one is It Could Happen to You, the 1994 film starring the one and only Nicolas Cage. If you haven't seen it before, it's all about a New York City cop who promises... I can't think of how to phrase it. New York City cop who can't afford to tip on his meal in a diner. And so he promises if he wins the lottery, he'll split the winnings with the waitress. And then he wins! He makes good on his deal and he splits it, and then it's all just about that, and his wife is very unhappy about it. His wife is played by Rosie Perez as well, fabulous. Bridget Fonda is the waitress, and it's loosely based on a true story. How exciting, because you know it could happen to you. Now the song I picked from this, there was quite a few I could choose from what was on here. You had I Feel Lucky, Mary Chapin Carpenter. You had Young at Heart, Frank Sinatra. Always, Tony Bennett. You Must Believe Me by The Impressions. But if you've listened to the show before, you know that I'm a massive Billie Holiday fan, and any excuse to play Billie Holiday, I will be there. I can't lie, I actually prefer this version, this song, sung by Ella Fitzgerald and Louis Armstrong on their duets, but I love Billie Holiday and I love this song. So, from 1965, here is They Can't Take That Away From Me by Billie Holiday.

And just like that, we have another Nicolas Cage moment. Bow, bow, bow, bow. That was my air horn sound effect. I'm quite a tight budget with all these sound effects. This next movie is Kiss of Death from 1994, which I have to say, I can't figure out if it is a remake of the 1947 movie. Again, I could have done a little bit more preparation, I suppose. But hopefully it is, because the 1947 one looks really cool. But anyway, we're not talking about that one. We're talking about the 1995 one. Stay on track, Emily. The 1995 one stars Nicolas Cage and Samuel L. Jackson and Helen Hunt. Oh, what a great cast. About a former con man who gets involved in serious trouble and goes undercover to help a detective in order to ensnare a psychotic mobster. I think maybe it is the same because... Oh, maybe not. So the 1947 one... is three friends... Oh, my goodness. Three friends kill a woman named Rose. Oh, you know what? Actually, let's not even talk about that one. That one sounds... We've got some dark ones coming up later. Let's just stick on the Nicolas Cage train here. Okay? it looks really... Again, I haven't seen this one. It looks good. The only song I could find, though, from this one is Jump Around, House of Pain, which is kind of a random song choice. But I shall get it on... for you now. I think I've done a Nicolas Cage episode already. I say this every week, I need a person to be sat, like a producer, googling facts for me and checking what I've done before, because I love Nicolas Cage, and if I haven't, I should. Also, he's got a movie. What's the one I watched the other day? It's this is such a detour and I shouldn't be doing it while live. I'm just such a Nicolas Cage fan. He's got one called like Pig or something, where it's called Pig, and it's all about him playing a truffle hunter, like a guy that hunts, farms. You can't really hunt a mushroom. I don't know. Hunts truffles. And it was really good. It was really, like, quite slow, but good slow and very intimate, and I really, really enjoyed it. Anyway, for now, here is Jump Around by House of Pain.

What a song. Lowrider by War for you there. Which is a song that I think on like on the internet it's kind of, I think it was used as the theme song for the George Lopez show in America. So it's like a running joke where it's like, you know, you wake up at 3 o'clock in the morning and it's like a rerun of George Lopez and you hear that song. I think it's a really good song. So there you go. And it was used not only as the theme song for the George Lopez show, but it was used in the 2005 movie Robots, which is a movie I definitely have seen. I love robots. Let me just read you this cast list, by the way. Obviously, Stanley Tucci. I feel like I've not spoken about him in a while, which is sad because it's his show this week. Stanley Tucci, but you've got Robin Williams, Ewan McGregor, Jennifer Coolidge. I was going to do a Jennifer Coolidge impression there, but I'm not even going to try. Amanda Bynes, Mel Brooks, Halle Berry, Natasha Lyonne. I love Natasha Lyonne. Drew Carey, you know the guy from, not Whose Line Is It Anyway? Is that, yeah, I'm going to go with that. That's probably wrong. I think that's what it's called. Jim Broadbent, who again was incredible in Thingamajigs. Oh, Pilgrimage. They're like the Pilgrimage of Harold Fry. That's a new one he was in. Really good. Stanley Tucci, as I said. Who else? This cast, everyone I saw, I was like, oh my God. Paul Giamatti. Just a really good cast. Also, who's the actress? Jackie Hoffman. I didn't know her before I started watching Only Murders in the Building. And I don't know if I've really seen her in anything else, but she has stolen my heart. She is so good. She's like one of my favourite characters in Only Murders in the Building. So, love her. But yeah, what an incredible cast. Could I tell you what the plot of Robots is about? Actually, probably no. I've not seen it in years. it's about robots. It's a cartoon movie about robots. The one thing I do remember from Robots is that when... I think it must be when Ewan McGregor's character is born. Yeah, so Stanley Tucci plays Herb Copperbottom. And Ewan McGregor plays Rodney? Rodney Copperbottom. So Stanley is playing Ewan McGregor's dad. When I think it is Rodney, when he's born, he's crying because he's a baby and he comes out of a box because he's a robot. And because he's crying, they turn the volume dial down on him so he's not so annoying. And I remember as a kid thinking that was very funny. The only joke I remember from from the movie. But yeah, what a throwback. I'm going to add that to my list. That's probably quite a good, actually, autumn throwback movie. Maybe I'll watch that before Halloween. We'll see. The next movie is another one that... Oh, I just love. It's just so good. It's just a really good movie, actually. 2006, Devil Wears Prada. This is probably the first movie, actually, that I saw Stanley Tucci in. But I think Easy is the first one that I'd know him from. Devil Wears Prada, first one that I saw him in. He's just so good. He's funny, and he's not, obviously, the main character. But I think he plays the side character really well, and he really makes it his own. And, yeah, Oh, it's just a really good movie. Meryl Streep, Anne Hathaway, Emily Blunt as well. Oh my goodness. Now this one again had a really good soundtrack. Originally, I thought I'd go for the really obvious choice, Vogue by Madonna, but we did open with Madonna. Other songs that were in there is Suddenly I See by Katie Tunzel and Crazy by Alanis Morissette. However, I am a sucker for a Glaswegian band. And I recently found out at a pub quiz that this band, so it's Belle and Sebastian, are named after a French children's show. There you go, the more you know. So this song from The Devil Wears Prada is I Don't Love Anyone by Belle and Sebastian.

0: hiding.
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Will You Still Love Me Tomorrow, which is from our next movie, A Life Less Ordinary, which once again, from robots to romance comedy, stars Ewan McGregor and Cameron Diaz as a kidnapper and his hostage, who two angels try to convince to fall in love. I have to say, I've seen this one years ago. So it came out in 1997. I remember watching this when I was like 6 or 7 years, like just one of those ones, like a family thing. It was on in the background, so I remember bits of it, like looking at the pictures. I know I've seen it, but this is such a bizarre movie concept. So Holly Hunter and Delroy Lindo play two angels trying to convince them to trying to convince Ewan McGregor and Cameron Diaz to fall in love, and Stanley Tucci is also there as a guy called Elliot Zweikel. How exciting. Our next movie I not only have seen but could talk about for an hour. Sadly, we only have about 8 minutes left, so I cannot do that. But the next movie that Stanley Tucci is in, not as a major role but is technically in, is The Muppets Most Wanted 2014. Woohoo! Love this movie. Probably one of my favourite Muppets movies, if it wasn't for Ricky Gervais being in it, because me and Ricky Gervais are enemies. We don't get on. It's a long personal history. You don't need to know the details. But yeah, not a fan of him. But other than that, it's just such a good Muppets movie. Just really good. The soundtrack is incredible. And again, so the reason that Stanley Tucci is, this is part of his list, is one, because I want any excuse to talk about the Muppets, but also because he gets a cameo. He's got a wee cameo in it. And if you haven't seen the Muppets before, then you may not know that in Muppets movies, they're famous for their cameos. Like after the Muppets TV series, like getting celebrities on, it's now a big thing. They can get whoever they want, basically. So you've got, who was a, Jermaine Clement, not really a cameo actually, he had an actual part. Ross Lynch, Hugh Bonneville, Salma Hayek, Stanley Tucci. So Stanley played, Kermit gets sent to this Russian prison thing, and Stanley Tucci plays Ivan, who's one of the guards in the prison. Tom Hiddleston's in it, Matt Vogel, who else is a, James McAvoy, Celine Dion, she gets a song. Lady Gaga's in it for about 2 seconds. Josh Groban, he gets to sing a bit as well, pretty good. Usher, Christopher Waltz. It's just non-stop cameos. Saoirse Ronan, she's a police officer. No, ballerina? I can't remember. She's somebody in it. Anyway, there are too many songs to pick from this movie. Like, genuinely, it's just so good. I know that I'm a Muppets fan, so I'm biased. But, like, Tina Fey singing The Big House, impeccable. My favourite song personally from the soundtrack is the Interrogation song, which is sung by Ty Burrell and Sam the Eagle, or Sam Eagle. But I'm not going to play you that one. What I am going to play you, because I am weary of time and I could talk about this forever, is Jermaine Clement. Jermaine Clement, who you'd know from Flight of the Conchords and other things, sings Working in the Coal Mine during the escape from the prison, not to spoil it for you. And it's just a really good cover. I think it's really fun and really silly. And it's less than 2 minutes long, so we can have a little bit more chat before the show ends. So here is Jermaine Clement's rendition of Working in the Coal Mine.

It's just so good. I'm sorry. That was very much for my own indulgement. And we're pretty much done. That's the show almost finished. I've got absolutely no time to talk about any more movies, which is a shame because there are about 6 still on this list. Again, not including every other movie and TV show ever that he's in that I haven't spoken about yet. But my last one that I will tell you about is Supernova 2020. It came out. I've not seen this yet, although I am banking a day with my parents to watch it because I think we'll cry a lot and we'll really enjoy it. It's starring Stanley Tucci and Colin Firth, who are travelling across England in an old RV to visit friends and family and places from the past. I'm not sure... I think it's Stanley Tucci's character has dementia in it, or has been diagnosed with dementia. So it's this it's like a farewell tour. Oh, I'm already crying. It sounds so sweet. It has a really good soundtrack. You've got Heroes, David Bowie, Tom Waits, Little Trip to Heaven. Oh, love Tom Waits. But again, sucker for anyone Scottish. The song that I've picked to close the show is Donovan, Catch the Wind. Thank you so much for listening. If you want another Stanley Tucci episode, trust there are so many more movies I could have talked about. And I will chat to you all next week. Have a lovely week.

0: 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So your care is their business. Find out more online.
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2: From Sky News Centre at 8. Sir Keir Starmer appeared to ignore jokes over his leadership in the Commons earlier, despite the turmoil surrounding his position. It's understood the Health Secretary, Wes Streeting, is poised to resign from the government and launch a bid to oust the Prime Minister. Speaking in Parliament, Mr Starmer chose to focus on Labour's future following the King's speech.
3: We will not simply slump back to the old ways, because this King's speech gives us the strength we need, the economic security, energy security and national security to control our future in a chaotic world.
2: Six people who have been in isolation in hospitals since returning from a virus-stricken cruise ship are being allowed to go home. They'll now self-isolate. The bodies of three women have been pulled from the sea near Brighton Pier. Police are investigating what happened in the early hours of this morning. Donald Trump has arrived in Beijing, marking the first visit to China by a US leader in nearly a decade. He'll be meeting President Xi Jinping, and the conflict in Iran is likely to be on the agenda. Our US correspondent James Matthews says President Trump may ask for China's help in resolving the current stalemate there.
4: Breaking the deadlock with Tehran is very much in the mutual interest. That will be the message to President Xi. The question will be, how much political capital does Donald Trump have to trade to get the result that he needs?
2: A drug counsellor who delivered the ketamine that killed Friends star Matthew Perry has been jailed for 2 years. 56-year-old Eric Fleming's the fourth defendant to be sentenced in connection with the actor's death. The Scottish Premiership title could be decided within the next couple of hours. Hearts will be crowned champions if they beat Falkirk and Celtic lose at Motherwell. Meanwhile, Manchester City need a win over Crystal Palace to keep their Premier League title race alive. That's the latest. I'm Ruth McKee.
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6: 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Big thanks to Emily for soundtrack. She'll be back next Wednesday. You can meet through until 10, at which point we will I'll pass you over to Brian Wilson for both his retro charts. But as I say, you can be for 2 hours if you can put up with that. 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

Crowded House weather with you. Always take it with you, unless if we're basically anywhere in or around Glasgow today. It's I think changeable is how best we would describe it. I left this house this morning thinking it might rain, should take an umbrella. Didn't. But somehow managed to get working back dry. Fine. Just as I was coming out the door to come here tonight, I looked out the window again and it was coming down in sheets. So I did not forget to bring an umbrella tonight. And all of a sudden it seems to be looking out the window. I think it's dried up. Maybe I shouldn't say that on the air. It's going to burst again, isn't it? Just in time for me to go home at 10 o'clock. More than likely. It's the open line on Hospital Broadcasting Service with me, Graham Ferguson, and yourself. Glad you could join me this evening. It's a request programme. You've got me until 10 o'clock, so that's an hour and 53 minutes if you're listening live. If you want to get involved, your requests and dedications, any sort of music, any, you know, it can be deep cuts, it can be singles, it can be contemporary pop music, it can be classical, something baroque, it can be anything at all that you want to listen to, as long as it's not vulgar, as long as it's not offensive. Those are the only real rules, and as long as we can get a hold of it to play it, you know, if it's in our vast library somewhere, even if it means sending somebody down to the basement to to dig up the tapes, we'll find it and play it for you. All the details are on our website, hbs.org.uk is our website there. 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I'll give you these numbers again as we go through the programme, so don't worry if you've missed this just now. Our email address as well is studio@hbs.org.uk. Mentioned our vast library of songs. Last night we were having trouble accessing said vast library, so we've got a couple of requests from last night that I want to come back to, which I'm going to do just now. I don't know where these people have made requests from. I just have their names and their requests and a wee message from them. So I've got Andrew just now, and then I've got Benjamin. This is from Andrew. The song is from Aurora. It's called Cure For Me. And Andrew's asked for this for Andrew's family. 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

HBS. Graham Ferguson.

That's for Benjamin, who yesterday asked us for Hussein Sotoudeh, is that Zekre Kasrukoya? Before that, we had Andrew, who asked for Aurora Cure for me, for Andrew, for your family. Any requests and dedications for tonight, get involved now. All the details are on the website, hbs.org.uk. In a couple of songs' time, I'm going to start tonight's picture disc. If you want to get a head start on that, it is up already and has been since about 7 o'clock tonight, or last night, if you're listening on the repeat on Thursday morning. What else have we got to look forward to? If you want to make a request, go ahead and do so. But in the meantime, I've got some Fleetwood Mac lined up, Billy Joel, maybe some Adele, Stevie Wonder, whose birthday is today, and something a bit more high, floating. I've got something from Rossini. Yes, it's that kind of evening.

0: kiss.
1: It's a beautiful thing, kiss. From Prince. It's open line on the Hospital Broadcasting Service. The time is just gone past 20 minutes past 8 o'clock. 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
1: I say that, it's always time for Picture Disc. As soon as Andrew puts it up, it's usually about 7:30, it's time for Picture Disc until I give you the answer about 9 o'clock tonight. What we do with Picture Disc is we, Andrew, my producer, posts a picture on our Facebook. That picture is the clue to the title of a song. The question is, what is the title of that song? Bonus point as well if you can tell me correctly the name of the artist in question. Get yourself onto our Facebook page. Our handle there is HBS Glasgow. Just go and click in the search box, type in Hospital Broadcasting Service. It's so much easier. And as I say, that's been posted up now but for about just under an hour. What is it? What's going on in that picture? It's a bit abstract, is what I'll say. Don't pay too much attention to literally what's going on, because what is going on in that picture? But, you know, there's some symbolism there, I think, is the clue that I'm going to give you just now. I don't mean to give you a good clue just now. I know that's a deliberately vague clue. It's only 20 past 8. I will play the song for you at 9 o'clock, or just after 9 o'clock, and I'll give you the answer before that, don't worry. But I'll maybe see if we can give you another wee clue, maybe about 22 about 20 minutes time from now, and see if that helps you at all. If you think you know the answer, stick it in the comments on Facebook or get in touch through the usual way. 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This song is not really relevant.

What the hell set fire to the rain? But is that at all relevant to tonight's picture disc? No, it's not. Or is it? That's too early to tell you that. It's just it's coming up for 8:30. I'll give you the answer to the picture disc at 9:00. It's on Facebook if you want to get involved. 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There's a birthday in the Fleetwood Mac camp today, but it is not on this record. So there you go.

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Rolling Stones' Paint It Black, released as a single on this day in the UK in 60 years ago today. Jinx. Classic rock at, I think that's maybe slightly before the era we could think of as classic rock, because it was just getting started then. Before that, we had Fleetwood Mac, Little Lies. I mentioned there's a birthday in the Fleetwood Mac camp. That would have been Danny Kirwan's birthday today. He was born on this day in 1950. I am going to play something with Danny Kirwan on it a wee bit later. I say a wee bit later, basically at 10 o'clock, the wee instrumental piece that I think I'll end the programme with that features Danny Kirwan on guitar. The time just now is 24 minutes to 9 o'clock. If you want to get involved with tonight's picture disc, it's still on our Facebook, HBS Glasgow. I'm going to talk about that in a couple of songs' time. Maybe see if I can give you a wee clue, something to point you in the right direction. And maybe something else just to point you in the completely wrong direction, because I like to mess around with you like that. If you want to get involved with that, stay tuned, or just get yourself onto Facebook. HBS Glasgow is our handle there, and paint the picture for tonight's picture disc. But in the meantime, it's Wham.

0: Billy Joel. We didn't start the fire before that one. Wake me up before you go. Time's 1:15 to 9 o'clock. Let's come back to this.
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0: It's Picture Disc on the Open Line on Hospital Broadcasting Service. What we do with this is we take a picture, an image. Sometimes it's AI generated, sometimes it's a photograph, whatever. That picture is a clue to the title of a song. The question is, what is the title of the song? Bonus point if you can correctly tell me the name of the artist responsible, the legend responsible. The picture shows a couple of nondescript figures in a canyon somewhere. It looks like the set that you might get in basically any planet scene in the original Star Trek series, or kind of the 60s, 70s Doctor Who, you know, that quarry they used for basically everything. that's the background of this picture, and there's a big shape, which I'm not going to describe because that's a big part of the answer, and it's on fire. So what do you think it is? Tell me in the comments on Facebook if you're on there. Well, you should be on there because that's where the picture is. Facebook, our handle there is HBS Glasgow. Stick your answer in the comments there if you know it, or just get in touch through the usual ways. A text would work for that, 07756 434 225. That number works for WhatsApp as well, 07756 434 225. Then you can also send me an email, studio@hbs.org.uk. I will give you the correct answer and play the song in about 15 minutes time, so just after 9 o'clock. If you think you know it, get involved, tell me the correct answer, and I'll maybe give you a wee shout out. Here's September, this is Earth, Wind and, somewhat relevant, Fire.

Very happy birthday to Stevie Wonder, born on this day in 1956 today. Higher ground, I thought we'd dig a wee bit. I know that's not a deep cut, but when you think, it's not going to be, Sojuker, such a lovely songs like that, the ones that are just complete obvious ones at the front. I thought, Higher Ground, I do enjoy that one. I like the Red Hot Chili Peppers cover of that as well. Flea's bass part is... kind of sets the scene for the whole thing. It's just kind of 5 minutes to 9 o'clock. At that time, we'll do the answer to tonight's picture disc, and then we'll go into some more music. If you want to get a request in of me tonight, all the details are on our website, hbs.org.uk. Send me a text, 07756 434 225. That number you can also use for WhatsApp there, 07756 434 225, or send me an email, studio@hbs.org.uk. Now, for something completely different. I thought I would take out something a bit more, shall we say, classical, from Rossini. I don't actually know what orchestra is involved, which conductor, or who's doing solos, whatever is involved in this, but this is from Rossini. It's the overture from The Barber of Seville. Not to say that I need a haircut.

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1: Let's come back to this picture disc. What we do is we take a picture, and that picture is a clue to the title of a song. That goes up on our Facebook, and you tell me what you think the name of the song is. If you can correctly get it right, then I'll give you a shout out. And if you get the name of the artist right as well, I'll give you a bonus point, because somebody's counting these up somewhere, I think. Probably not. Anyway, what's going on in this picture? It's a wee bit abstract tonight. There's a couple of figures that nondescript. They're not important. It's a kind of a desert scene. That's not important either. In the middle of this scene, there's a big blazing love heart shape. It appears to be dripping something underneath it. That's not relevant either, and that's whatever. Some AI design is spat out. So it's a love heart. That love is on fire. It is burning. So the song is... It's not Burning Heart, though that's a good answer. Not Hearts on Fire. That's another good answer. The sensible answers, don't mind these. The song that we are looking for, though, is Elvis Presley, Burning Love. We'll do another one of these next Wednesday here on The Open Line. Stay tuned for more music and the second of tonight's games, which is The Word Is Out.

0: Wednesdays at 10 p.m. on HBS is when we open up the Retro Charts time machine. I'm Brian Wolfson. Let's head into the night together with a musical reflection of the charts from the last 45 years. 2 years, two top 20s every week, each replaying the songs in the same order as back in the day. The tracks that formed your personal mixtape to play on your ghetto blaster. I'll be back this Wednesday from 10 to count down your retro charts. It's the only chart that counts on HBS.
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Hope you don't mind me indulging a wee bit. Van Halen, it's Jump on the open line on Hospital Broadcasting Services. Just gone 10 minutes past 9. Your requests and dedications with me, Graham Ferguson, up until 10 o'clock tonight, at which point we'll have Wolfie's retro charts. Just finished up with tonight's picture disc. The answer was Burning Love from Elvis Presley, if you didn't miss that. We'll do another one of those next Wednesday. We are looking forward now to tonight's The Word Is Out. I will start that, let's say 10 minutes time, but 20 past 9. You're not getting tonight's unless you cheat. Okay, just going to put that out there right now. We're going to have fun with that when we get to that. I've got some ABBA in this hour. I've got Jerry Cinnamon, might have some Marty Robbins, maybe some Top Loader as well, if you're good. If you want to make a request of me tonight, all the details are on our website, hbs.org.uk. 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The email is studio@hbs.org.uk.

0: is a horrific earworm to take into the second half of the week. It's Abba Voulez-Vous on Open Line on Hospital Broadcasting Service. Tim's coming up for 20 minutes past 9 o'clock. Is it too early to start the word? It's out. Nah.
1: The word.
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0: The word is out. It's the second of our Wednesday Open Line games. What we do is we take a clip of a song. One issue, I think you'll recognise it, if not know it. We take a clip of the song, we take a word out of that clip, we replace it with a sound effect. Question is, what is the missing word? Bonus point if you can tell me the name of the song and the name of the artist that that recorded and released it. I feel like I should give you some extra bonus points. You know, we've got the SpeakPipe thing on the website where you can record a voice clip. If you can record yourself giving me the answer to this one, then I'll get Derek to give you one of his cookies, because it's a mouthful. I've already said too much. So play the clip a couple of times just now, and a couple of times again, 15, 20 minutes, 25 to 20 to 10 o'clock, and I will give you the answer just after 10 minutes to 10 o'clock, so in about half an hour's time. If you're ready, let's have the clip.
3: Aye, aye.

How about it? Do you know the song? Do you know what it's called? The name is actually in the clip. So if you can type it out, write it down closely to being accurate or pronounce it in a speak pipe clip, then go ahead and do that. But the bonus points are up for name of the song, name of the artist. The thing we're looking for, the most important thing, what is behind that klaxon sound? Tell me that and I'll give you a pat on the back and maybe get Derek to send you a cookie as well, because I don't mind telling you that we are having a bit of fun with you tonight at your expense. I'm going to play the clip again, have a listen, tell me what the word is.

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Here's a song about my could be my fiance. She's a belter.

knew you're always going to get a mixture on open line. Marty Robbins, El Paso. Before that, we had Cinnamon, Jerry Cinnamon. Be no formal given the surname, Mr. Cinnamon. Belter. So, open line on the Hospital Broadcasting Service. If you want to make a request, you've still got a wee bit of time tonight. Send me a text 07756 434 225. That number again is 07756 434 225. You can use that for WhatsApp if you want to do that, as well as a traditional text message. We've also got email studio@hbs.org.uk is our handle. It's our handle. We don't use handles for email addresses. It's our email address, studio@hbs.org.uk.

0: Legislation has made it an offence to smoke within 15 metres of an NHS hospital building. 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

0: Out.
1: It's The Word Is Out, one of our Wednesday open line games. We take a clip of a song, which you may or may not know, and we take a word out of that clip, we replace it with a sound effect, hence The Word Is Out. And the question for you is, what is the missing word, the word that is out? Bonus point if you can tell me the name of the artist and the name of the song as well. I'll play the clip for you a couple of times just now, and then I will give you the correct answer. Let's say just after 10 minutes to 10 o'clock, so in about 10, 15 minutes time from now. If you're ready, here's the clip.

How about it? Do you even, can you even guess it? Because is there a rhyming pair sometimes when I like to play along with, I do like to play along with these, I don't actually know what the word is. Sometimes if there's a rhyming pair, I think there's a rhyming pair. There's not a rhyming pair here, there's nothing at all to work with, I understand. If, I think this song is basically written as, I don't want to say a nonsense song, but it's meant to sound like English. But it's not English, it's just nonsense. So the question is, what is the word? The klaxon sound effect in the middle there is the one that hides the word. That's the one we're looking for. I'm going to play the clip again. Remember, bonus point as well if you can tell me the name of the artist and the name of the song. If you can spell it, if you can pronounce it, either of those works just fine. I'll give you the contact details after I've played the clip again.

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Get in touch. Send me a wee text message, 07756 434 225. Remember, that number works for WhatsApp as well. That number again, 07756 434 225. Send me an email, studio@hbs.org.uk, if you think you know the answer. Even if you just know like wee bits, the name of the artist, name of the song, whatever. Or if you know the word but not the rest of it, just have a go. Tell me what you think the answer is. I'll give you the answer in about 10 minutes time.

0: It's a beautiful thing, it's Kansas. Carry on. Wayward Son. Before that, we had Huey Lewis and the News. Power of Love. It's Open Line and Hospital Broadcasting Service. The time is 10 minutes to 10 o'clock, so that means I'm fast running out of time. I want to tell you that at 10 o'clock tonight we have Wolfie's Retro Charts. I had the wee text that I've got here saying that what he's got coming. He's got 1989 and 1994 featuring hits from Natalie Cole, Queen. I'm going to assume that's the something from Innuendo from 1989, Eternal and Erasure. Wolfie's Retro Charts, it's the only chart that counts. And that's if you're listening live on a Wednesday evening. If you're listening on the repeat that we do on Thursday morning, all open lines repeat the next morning at 8 o'clock. Tomorrow's Thursday, that's the 14th of May, unless you're listening on Thursday, in which case today is the 14th of May. Good morning. We have the mid-morning show with The Apprentice from 10 o'clock until midday, at which point we will have the long lunch with Peggy Mac and Robert Croft. But I've still got a wee bit of time. I've still got, I've still got this.
1: The word
2: is out.
0: The word is out. We take a clip of a song and we take a word out of that clip. And the question is, what is the missing word in the clip? We replace a clip, we replace one of the words with a sound effect. And the question is, what is the word hidden by that sound effect? I've played the clip a few times for you during the programme, during the second hour of the programme tonight. The question then is, do you know the answer? Looking up at the text and emails on my other screen, then the answer to that seems to be no. But just in case, I'm going to play the clip again once more just now.

Do you know? Have you got even the faintest idea who it is or what it is? Well, it's Please and Colin Instant and Chuzo by Adriano Celentano. Of course it is. I've heard this song recently somewhere, and I think it's an advert for holidays or something, but it's just wee bits of it, so you don't actually hear the full glory of the bonkers song that is Colin Instant and Chuzo. But we're kind of skirting the important issue as to what is the missing word. If you're ready, I'll play the clip with the word intact. Aye, aye.

0: contained. Let faith go.
1: The answer is one of the few actual words of English that are in that song, and that is all right. If you got that, well, good for you. I don't believe you. That was just a wee bit of fun. If you did manage to get that, get yourself a pat on the back, because that's that's really something. I am going to play that, and then I'm going to play, I mentioned earlier in the programme that Danny Carwell's birthday of Fleetwood Mac, early Fleetwood Mac, before it became a pop group. His birthday would have been today, so I'm going to finish with Albatross from Fleetwood Mac. But before that, I am going to play the answer to tonight's the word is out. Prison call and answer and chisel from Adriano Celentano. I will leave you with this. I will speak to you again on Friday for Rockin' the Saturday, or next Wednesday for another The Word Is Out. Whatever you're doing between now and then, take care, keep yourself stay in. The weather's going to be awful again probably tomorrow, but yeah, whatever you're doing, take care. I'll speak to you soon.

0: Ready to press record for your favourite songs? Welcome to Wolfie's Retro Charts. From last week's 37, now at 21, and peaking at 16 next week. The only solo top 20 hit for Stevie Nicks away from Fleetwood Mac is Rooms on Fire. The top 20 from this week in 89 begins with a couple of songs dropping six places each. At 20, Metallica, 1, 19 Inner City, Ain't Nobody Better, while Bon Jovi hold at their number 18 peak with the first of their two top 20 hits this year. Lay Your Hands on Me will also reach number 18 in August, but for now, I'll be there for you on Wolfie's Retro Charts.
1: Okay.

0: Counting down the UK singles chart from this week in 1989, but a nice US chart twist for you. The previous song at 18, Bon Jovi, I'll Be There For You. That's America's number one this week, becoming their fourth stateside chart topper. And then Fine Young Cannibals, Good Thing, which will follow She Drives Me Crazy to the top of the US chart in July. Here it reached 7, last week 10, now 17, and not bad for a song that started in Barry Levinson's film Tin Men. Up a place to 16, Yaz, Where Has All the Love Gone, and rising 6 to 15, Debbie Gibson, Electric Youth, and it's a climber now.
1: Wolfie's Retro Charts.
0: It's another American number one. This one has already topped the US chart after an imported Swedish copy found its way to US radio, turning Marie Fredriksson and Per Gessle into international pop stars. That's your clue. It will become the first of six UK top tens for Roxette and is on the climb. The Look at
1: number 14.

counting down the songs that counted. Your musical time machine of memories takes us to weekending 13, 5, 89. Roxette up 12 to 14, headed to 7, The Look. At 13 up, 3 for Poison, Your Mama Don't Dance. And now on Wolfie's Retro Charts, Simply Red. Dropping out of the top 10 after a number 2 peak with this Harold Melvin and the Blue Notes cover, If You Don't Know Me By Now, number 12.

0: The last four songs you've heard, including that, have either been or will be a US number one single. That got to two here, but will become Simply Red's first Billboard chart topper in July. This week down from 3 to 12 in the UK, if you don't know me by now. Down from 8 to 11, who's in the house? The Beatmasters with Merlin. And it's top 10 time in 1989.
1: Wolfie's Retro Chart.
0: Here comes the second solo hit from Holly Johnson's number one debut album, Blast. First came Love Train, which peaked at 4, this one did too, and now continues to fall from last week's 6, Americanos at this position.
1: Number 10.

turning the American dream into bright, glossy satire, and written by Holly Johnson himself. It peaked at 4, last week's 6, this week's 10 is Americanos. In 1989 on Wolfie's Retro Charts, Wendy James and Company reached 3 with this. Last week 4, now number 9, still their biggest singles moment, Transvision Vamp, Baby I Don't Care, on Wolfie's Retro Charts.

0: Transvision Vamp follow I Want Your Love into the top five with Baby I Don't Care. It's now number nine, but Velveteen will top the album chart. Chaka Khan's 1978 anthem is back in 89 on Wolfie's Retro Charts next.
1: Hi, it's Stuart Sloan here. Just thought I'd drop in to let you know that I will be here on HBS every Friday at 10 a.m. with my music selection. And I would love it if you would keep me company while we drift through the decades. It's an hour of pop hits in no particular order, from the 50s right through until today's chart toppers. So hopefully I'll see you at 10 a.m. on Friday.

0: The songs you taped off the radio in 1989, I'm Every Woman, written by Ashford and Simpson for the debut solo album by Chaka Khan. Now, with a second life, years before Whitney Houston turns it into a huge hit all over again, it's up 15, it's this week's 8, where it peaks. Up 21 to 7, Edelweiss, bring me Edelweiss.
1: Wolfie's Retro Charts.
0: This was a minor hit last year. Now on reissue, the Land Rights Anthem, turning Beds Are Burning into the British breakthrough for Aussie group Midnight Oil, and climbing three to this week.
1: Number 6.

0: The week ending 13/5/89. Thank you for checking out the only chart that counts. This is Wolfie's Retro Charts with Natalie Cole. Up from 7 to this week's 5, she still has a number 2 peak to come with Miss You Like Crazy, making it her biggest ever UK hit.
1: Wolfie's Retro Charts.
0: And now a song that re-emerges this year after failing to make the top 40 last year. London Boys, Requiem.
1: Number 4.

0: Last week, 5, now up a place in 89. It's number 4, The London Boys with Requiem. And it's not even their biggest hit. London Nights goes higher later in the year, reaching number 2. The top 3 remain on Wolfie's Retro Charts. And it's a big statement single from the album The Miracle.
1: Number 3.

0: Written mainly by Brian May, it is the first new top three hit for Queen since A Kind of Magic 3 years ago, and a Queen anthem Freddie Mercury never performed live with the group. Straight in and peaking at three, I Want It All. Two songs left on this 89 countdown.
1: Wolfie's Retro Chart.
0: And this one topped the Hot 100 in America and remains their only UK chart topper, spending 4 weeks in pole position. Atomic Kitten will take it back to the top in 2001, but for 1989, this is very much the Bangles' moment. This week, though, Eternal Flame is extinguished.
1: Number two.

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1: The UK has a brand new number one and we'll discover it together next. At 20, down 6, Metallica, 1. Down 6 at 19, Inner City, Ain't Nobody Better. And Bon Jovi, I'll Be There For You, Not Moving at 18. 17, dropping 7, Fine Young Cannibals, Good Thing. Up a place to 16, Yaz, Where Has All The Love Gone? And Debbie Gibson, Electric Youth, up 6 to 15. 14 at Leaps, 12, Roxette, The Look. 13, climbing 3, Poison, Your Mama Don't Dance. At 12, dropping 9 places, Simply Red, If You Don't Know Me By Now. But down 3 to 11, The Beatmasters with Merlin, Who's In The House. The top 10 begins with Holly Johnson slipping 4, Americanos. Down 5 to 9, Transvision Vamp, Baby I Don't Care. At 8, it's up 15, Chaka Khan, I'm Every Woman, The Remix. The highest climber of 21 to 7, Edelweiss, Bring Me Edelweiss. Up 3 to 6, Midnight Oil, Beds Are Burning. 5, up a couple, Natalie Cole, Miss You Like Crazy. Up 1 at 4, London Boys, Requiem. And the highest new entry is in at 3 for Queen, I Want It All. Down from 1 to 2, go the Bangles, Eternal Flame. And that means we have a new one at the top, written and produced by Stock Aitken Waterman. It's her third chart topper in a little over a year after I Should Be So Lucky and Especially For You with Jason Donovan. It's up a place. It's week one of one for Kylie Minogue, Hand On Your Heart.
0: Wolfie's Retro Charts. This week's number one.

0: Kylie in 89 with the lead single from Enjoy Yourself, keeping the neighbours to pop takeover moving at full speed. But Hand on Your Heart only gets one week at the top because the Hillsborough charity single Ferry Cross the Mersey is incoming. 1994 is next on Wolfie's Retro Charts.
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3: From the Sky News Centre at 11. Sir Keir Starmer's spent the evening meeting ministers ahead of an expected challenge to his leadership tomorrow. West Streeting supporters say he'll launch a bid to oust the Prime Minister. It's been a bizarre day with the turmoil overshadowing the state opening of Parliament. While Jonathan Brash became the first Labour MP to call for Sir Keir Starmer to step down on the floor of the Commons.
4: People are desperate for hope. And for however difficult it may be for many on these benches to admit, it is now clear to me that this Prime Minister can no longer provide that hope.
3: Six people from the UK who were on the cruise at the centre of a hantavirus outbreak have been discharged from hospital quarantine. They'll now be self-isolating at home. Nigel Farage is facing a sleaze watchdog investigation over a £5 million gift from a crypto billionaire. The Reform leader's insisting the case wasn't a political donation, so didn't need to be declared. The bodies of three women have been pulled from the sea near Brighton Pier. Police say they're studying CCTV as they try to work out what happened in the early hours of this morning. Now to sport, and Hearts know they will win the Scottish title for the first time since 1960 if they avoid defeat against Celtic on Saturday. They ease to a comfortable 3-0 win over Falkirk at Tynecastle. Midfielder Blair Spittle says it was important they kept themselves top of the table.
5: Yeah, I think that's kind of been the mindset throughout. Just make sure we do our job and expect Celtic to win. So, you know, we've managed to do our job tonight. It's still in our hands. We know what we need to do on Saturday. So, the important thing is recovery now and make sure we're ready for what will be a huge game on Saturday.
3: Celtic scored a controversial late penalty as they beat Motherwell 3-2 to keep their title hopes alive. They must win on Saturday to lift the trophy. And Manchester City boosted their Premier League title hopes. That was with a comfortable 3-0 victory against Crystal Palace. City are just 2 points behind the leaders Arsenal with 2 games left to play. That's the latest. I'm Stevie Shillinglaw.
2: 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Brian Wolfson.
0: It's time to count them down again from this week in 1994.

Top 20 begins with Motivate, down a couple, Rockin' For Myself. Then new at 19, R. Kelly, Your Body's Calling. And at 18, Crystal Waters, 100% pure love.

Welcome to the hits from this week in 1994 as we get into hour two of Wolfie's Retro Charts. Crystal Waters with her biggest hit since Gypsy Woman La Da Dee made it to number two back in 91. 100% Pure Love reached 15. This week falls a couple from 16 to 18. 17 is straight in for the Levellers, Julie, and now another fresh hit in at 16. Going to the top 10 for Glowworm, Carry Me Home.

0: The hits of 94 as we count them down on Wolfie's Retro Charts. Glowworm, the gospel house project fronted by American singer Cedric Johnson, with an anthem that will take them from clubland into the top 10. Today it enters at 16. Carry Me Home, Lean On Me, the version by Michael Bolton, is new at 15.
1: Wolfie's Retro Charts.
0: The only one that counts. And now after Give It Away gave Red Hot Chili Peppers their first top 10 earlier this year, here's the ballad that sticks in everyone's memory, but falling a place, Under the Bridge.
1: Number 14.

Or that behind-the-scenes route turns him into a proper chart star. His third top 10 after It Keeps Raining and Here I Stand, dedicated to the one I love, reviving the Mamas and the Papas, number 2 from 1967. Bitty McLean took it to 6, last week 9, now 13. Here's the Pretenders' biggest hit of the 90s, making number 10, now an on-mover. Number 12 on Wolfie's retro charts, I'll Stand By You.

0: After making the top 10, it now rests at 12. The Pretenders, I'll Stand By You. The song will get another chart life a decade later when Girls Aloud take it to number one for Children in Need.
1: Wolfie's Retro Charts.
0: Now, long before the Madagascar films give this song a whole new audience, I Like to Move It, Eric Murillo's Reel to Reel project, in 94 already a party fixture, reaching number 5 and now dipping just one this week to
1: number 11.
2: I like to move it, move it. I like to move it, move it. I like to move it, move it. You like to

0: The week ending 14/5/94. This is Wolfie's Retro Charts after the ABBA-esque reset 2 years ago, which gave Erasure their only number one. They're back in original hit mode, always reaching four last week, six, now number 10. While it's a very strong start for Britain's new R&B girl group, their third top 10 hit next.
1: Are you an absolutely huge fonter or a zoom inner? Perhaps you're an arm stretched out like a zombie when holding a newspaper, or a squint so tightly at the menu the waiter thinks you're sleeping, At Specsavers, we get it. You don't want to admit it's time to become a glasses wearer, That's okay. We're ready to see you whenever you're ready to see properly. Book an eye test at specsavers.co.uk so you can see clearer, Okay, we'll stop with the ears now.
2: 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Number 9.

the radio did you do that? And where were you? What were you doing? And who were you doing it with in 1994? Wolfie's Retro Charts with Eternal. Three top tens from their first three singles, following Stay and Save Our Love. Just a Step from Heaven climbs another two steps from 11 to 9. It will get to 8. This week's 8 was last week's 7. Light My Fire, the dance tune, Clubhouse featuring Carl. And now the highest new entry of the week, the lead single from the album Steam, Around the World by East 17, number 7 on Wolfie's Retro.

0: 2017, brand new, number 7, going to 3 around the world later in this year. Stay Another Day turns 1994 into something even bigger, their first and only number 1 and a Christmas chart topper. A recent number 1 by Prince, now known as Symbol, is down from 2 to 6, the most beautiful girl in the world.
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0: Top 5 time in 94. Here's one of the year's most unlikely near chart toppers that did get to number 2. They come from Canada, Brad Roberts' Deep Baritone, and the odd little childhood stories. It's the Crash Test Dummies and their song that everyone remembers, now down one place.
1: Number 5.

0: CJ Lewis with his reggae pop revamp of the old Drifters and Searchers favourite Sweets for My Sweet. Got to three, now down to four, but setting up another top 10 later in the summer with Everything Is All Right, Uptight, his take on Stevie Wonder's 60s Motown classic. We are in 1994. This is the only chart that counts, and the top three remain Wolfie's retro charts with last week's number one.
1: Number three.

0: first issued as a 1993 club record, now in 94, that Joy Brothers rework of The Real Thing has just spent 1 week at number one for the former bathroom salesman Tony DeBart, now dropping to three, but spending 6 weeks inside the top ten. Two songs left on this countdown.
1: Wolfie's Retro Chart.
0: This is built on Status Quo's Burning Bridges. Manchester United are chasing the double on the pitch and number one on the singles chart. They're completing the football story by beating Chelsea 4-0 at Wembley, while this song completes its own run to the top next week. The only club side football single to top the UK chart. Up six places today. Come on, you Reds.
1: Number two.

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2: Here we go with the big countdown, followed by this week's new number one. First, at 20, down to Motivate, Rockin' For Myself. 19 is new for R. Kelly, Your Body's Callin'. 18, down to Crystal Waters, 100% Pure Love. And Julie, the EP by Levelers, new at 17. 16, straight in, Glowworm, Carry Me Home. 15 is new for Michael Bolton, Lean On Me. 14, it falls a place, Red Hot Chili Peppers, Under The Bridge. Sliding 4 at 13, Bitty McLean, Dedicated To The One I Love. 12, Not Moving, Pretenders, I'll Stand By You. But down a place to 11, Reel to Reel, featuring the Mad Stuntman, I Like to Move It. The top 10 begins with Erasure, falling 4, Always. Up 2 at 9, Eternal, Just a Step from Heaven. At 8, it dips 1, Clubhouse, Light My Fire. 7, the highest new entry, East 17, Around the World. At 6, dropping 4, Symbol, the most beautiful girl in the world. At 5, down 1, Crash Test Dummies, At 4, it's Falling a Place for CJ Lewis, Sweets For My Sweet. But last week's 1 is this week's 3 for Tony DeBart, The Real Thing. The highest climber of 6 to 2, Manchester United football squad. Come on, you Reds! And that means we have a new one at the top, the Levi's advert Rock Monster. One of those very 90s moments where a commercial makes a hit almost overnight. Up 4 places. And week 1 of 1 for Stiltskin, Inside.
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0: Number one in 1994, Inside by Stiltskin, written by Scottish musician Peter Lawler for the Levi's Creek advert, and giving Scottish singer Ray Wilson a one-week chart topper before his later, very different spell, fronting Genesis. And that completes Wolfie's retro charts for this week. More classic chart countdown 7 days from now. I hope you'll join me for 1984 and 1992. Have a great week, whatever you're up to. Once again, thank you so much for listening. I'll talk to you soon.
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3: From the Sky News Centre at midnight, Sir Keir Starmer's future as Prime Minister seems to be facing its biggest threat, as it's understood the Health Secretary's plotting to oust him. Allies of Wes Streeting say he could make his move to replace the PM later today. Mr. Streeting said nothing publicly, but Downing Street said yesterday that it has full confidence in him. Transport Secretary Heidi Alexander says she just wants Labour to be an effective team.
4: There's no leadership challenge at the moment. There are some basic facts of the matter, where if you look at the number of members of Parliament who have come out and publicly supported him, that's larger than the number of people who said that they have had concern.
3: Six people who've been in isolation in hospital since returning from a virus-stricken cruise ship are being allowed to go home. Health officials say none of them have displayed any symptoms of hantavirus. Nigel Farage is facing an investigation by the Common Sleaze watchdog over a £5 million gift. The Reform leader claims he didn't have to declare the cash from a crypto billionaire because it wasn't a political donation. The bodies of three women have been recovered from the sea off the coast of Brighton. Police say they were called to welfare concerns near Madeira Drive yesterday morning. And now to sport. Victories for leaders Hearts and closest rivals Celtic mean the Scottish Premiership title will be decided on the final day. Hearts kept their unbeaten home league run intact with a 3-0 win over Falkirk, while Kelechi Iheanacho's controversial stoppage time penalty earned Celtic a dramatic 3-2 victory at Motherwell. And boss Martin O'Neill says he's very proud of the character his team showed.
5: The thing I notice about the side, I know whatever we lack, and we lack certain things, Hart is not part of it. They were absolutely fantastic. They kept going to the very, very end, as they've been doing now for quite some considerable months.
3: And Manchester City boosted their Premier League title hopes with a comfortable 3-0 victory against Crystal Palace. The win keeps Pep Guardiola's team 2 points behind the leaders Arsenal with 2 games left to play. That's the latest. I'm Stevie Shillinglaw.
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Hi there. Nice to meet you. I'm Frank, and yes, I'm an alcoholic. But I'm 5 years sober. I'm sober because I came to Alcoholics Anonymous, a safe place where I found understanding and support from people who know what it's like to have problems with alcohol. They've walked in my shoes and built a community that embraces hope and healing. They've got a solution that works. I'm an example of that. How? Well, we go to meetings. Not like the ones you see in the telly. It's about connecting and sharing our experiences and learning from one another. We talk about our struggles, our victories, and the tools we use to maintain our sobriety. It's so empowering. We get a sponsor, a person who's just a little further ahead of us in recovery, and we go through the 12-step program of recovery. That's it. But it's not just about getting sober. It's about staying sober. When I came to Alcoholics Anonymous, I had my doubts. But 5 years on, a day at a time, I'm living proof. With the incredible support of the most incredible people, the strength I've found within myself and the tools of recovery, I've built a good life for myself, a life I'm proud of. Sobriety isn't just about quitting alcohol. It's about embracing a whole beautiful new way of living. If you're not sure, come and find out. That's perfectly okay. Alcoholics Anonymous provides a warm welcome, whether you think you're an alcoholic or just curious to find out more. But if alcohol is costing you more than just money, there's a seat for you. If you're scared or unsure, I was too. We all were. You're not alone. You're never alone once you come and join us. There's no interview, no forms to fill in, no questions asked. You just need to come listen. And that's all you need to do to make a start. It's easy to find us. Visit the Alcoholics Anonymous website or call our Scottish helpline to find us. 0131 225 2727. 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